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We have carefully disregarded all of it. We're doing what we want and we don't care.

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2: Prime Minister Andy Burnham is set to begin a nationwide tour this week, meeting people across the country to hear their concerns about the cost of living. The government says the trip will help shape a series of new measures aimed at cutting everyday costs and supporting local high streets. Mr. Burnham says he wants to get out of Westminster and hear directly from communities across the UK. The UK is facing its fifth heatwave of the year, with new heat health alerts in force. Temperatures could reach 36 degrees Celsius. Well, one in six Brits say they're taking drastic action to cope with the heat waves. Karen Barker's from Citizens Advice, who did the research. She says people struggle to stop their homes overheating.
3: Even when it's not a real risk to our health, it could really be affecting our ability to concentrate at work. We also saw in the survey that a lot of people reported having to take time off of work because they just felt too overheated to do that.
2: The Royal Navy says Russian naval activity around UK waters is increasing after spending 21 days in July monitoring Moscow's ships. Royal Navy vessels tracked Russian warships escorting so-called Shadow Fleet tankers. They're used to help Russia bypass sanctions on its oil exports. 7.2 million more UK adults are living with obesity than in 1992. That's when the government published its first obesity strategy. David Buck is from the King's Fund, who did the research.
4: Now it's normalised that one third of us are now officially obese as adults and many more are overweight. And the fact that policy has obviously not been effective to date.
2: And it was a Lord of the Rings reunion as stars Elijah Wood, Sean Astin, Dominic Monaghan and Billy Boyd got together for dinner more than 20 years after the film trilogy ended. Monaghan shared a photo of the gathering online, describing it as one great night of conversation. That's the latest from Radio News Hub. I'm Dave Cronin.
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1: The UK is heading into its fifth heatwave of the year. With more, here's Phil Towers.
2: These warnings suggest that the hot weather is likely to affect the well-being of the population and puts additional pressure on the health service. The Met Office says temperatures will climb through the rest of the weekend until we have heatwave conditions again next week, with a high of 36 degrees expected in parts of East Anglia and southeast England by Thursday. Two record-breaking heatwaves in May and June led to more than 2,800 excess deaths. The two heatwaves that followed in July fueled droughts and wildfires.
1: County Tyrone Police have reopened an investigation into an alleged firebomb attack on Nigel Farage's home, linked to their wider inquiry into the murder of former MP Anne Widdecombe. The police watchdog is also investigating whether a line of inquiry is missed when the original case was reviewed last year. Conservative leader Kemi Badenoch says the case of serial sex attacker Simon Levy exposes serious failings in the criminal justice system. Levy was convicted of murdering two women. Former Scotland First Minister Nicola Sturgeon has accused J.K. Rowling of being obsessed with her during an appearance at the Edinburgh Fringe Festival. Ms. Sturgeon said she wasn't at war with the Harry Potter author, but claimed Rowling spent more time thinking about her than she did about the writer. The Fláchiúil, Ireland's biggest celebration of traditional music, culture and dance, is being held in Belfast for the first time. Brendan McAleer is one of the organisers and says the success of the event is much more than visitor numbers.
3: You know, that tagline of celebrate together, we always wanted this to be a flower for everyone. We wanted everybody in the city to feel the power of what music can do for Belfast, for Northern Ireland, for all of Ireland.
1: And The Last of Us star Bella Ramsey has opened up about life in the spotlight, saying they feel embarrassed to own a home at 22. Ramsey says comparing their success to others their age can sometimes feel uncomfortable. That's the latest. From Radio News Hub, I'm Dave Cronin.
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1: Prime Minister Andy Burnham is set to begin a nationwide tour this week, meeting people across the country to hear their concerns about the cost of living. The government says the trip will help shape a series of new measures aimed at cutting everyday costs and supporting local high streets. Mr. Burnham says he wants to get out of Westminster and hear directly from communities across the UK. The UK is facing its fifth heatwave of the year, with new heat health alerts in force. Temperatures could reach 36 degrees Celsius. Well, one in six Brits say they're taking drastic action to cope with the heat waves. Karen Barker's from Citizens Advice, who did the research. She says people struggle to stop their homes overheating.
2: Even when it's not a real risk to our health, it could really be affecting our ability to concentrate at work. We also saw in the survey that a lot of people reported having to take time off of work because they just felt too overheated to do that.
1: The Royal Navy says Russian naval activity around UK waters is increasing after spending 21 days in July monitoring Moscow's ships. Royal Navy vessels tracked Russian warships escorting so-called Shadow Fleet tankers. They're used to help Russia bypass sanctions on its oil exports. 7.2 million more UK adults are living with obesity than in 1992. That's when the government published its first obesity strategy. David Buck is from the King's Fund, who did the research.
3: Now it's normalised that one third of us are now officially obese as adults and many more are overweight. And the fact that policy has obviously not been effective to date.
1: And it was a Lord of the Rings reunion as stars Elijah Wood, Sean Astin, Dominic Monaghan and Billy Boyd got together for dinner more than 20 years after the film trilogy ended. Monaghan shared a photo of the gathering online, describing it as one great night of conversation. That's the latest from Radio News Hub. I'm Dave Cronin.
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1: Prime Minister Andy Burnham is set to begin a nationwide tour this week, meeting people across the country to hear their concerns about the cost of living. The government says the trip will help shape a series of new measures aimed at cutting everyday costs and supporting local high streets. Mr. Burnham says he wants to get out of Westminster and hear directly from communities across the UK. The UK is facing its fifth heatwave of the year, with new heat health alerts in force. Temperatures could reach 36 degrees Celsius. Well, one in six Brits say they're taking drastic action to cope with the heat waves. Karen Barker's from Citizens Advice, who did the research. She says people struggle to stop their homes overheating.
2: Even when it's not a real risk to our health, it could really be affecting our ability to concentrate at work. We also saw in the survey that a lot of people reported having to take time off of work because they just felt too overheated to do that.
1: The Royal Navy says Russian naval activity around UK waters is increasing after spending 21 days in July monitoring Moscow's ships. Royal Navy vessels tracked Russian warships escorting so-called Shadow Fleet tankers. They're used to help Russia bypass sanctions on its oil exports. 7.2 million more UK adults are living with obesity than in 1992. That's when the government published its first obesity strategy. David Buck is from the King's Fund, who did the research.
3: Now it's normalised that one third of us are now officially obese as adults and many more are overweight. And the fact that policy has obviously not been effective to date.
1: And it was a Lord of the Rings reunion as stars Elijah Wood, Sean Astin, Dominic Monaghan and Billy Boyd got together for dinner more than 20 years after the film trilogy ended. Monaghan shared a photo of the gathering online, describing it as one great night of conversation. That's the latest from Radio News Hub. I'm Dave Cronin.
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1: Andy Burnham will set off on a national tour this week to ask the public how the government can help with the cost of living crisis. Having promised to give the public breathing space, he is expected to unveil a series of measures intended to help with bills while discussing his 10-year plan for the country. But opposition parties accuse him of tinkering, calling instead for tax cuts and changes to business rates. FIFA has defended its president Gianni Infantino against what it calls a concerted effort to undermine him. It follows reports that UEFA made a six-figure departure payment to a female employee alleged to have been in a relationship with Infantino when he was UEFA General Secretary. UEFA says the payment and MBA fees were in line with rules at the time. Infantino denies the allegations. Single-parent families, disabled households and black families are bearing the brunt of the UK's energy debt crisis. That's according to new analysis of the government's own official household survey. Newer research also suggests the pressure is still growing. Jonathan Bean is from the End Fuel Poverty Coalition.
2: The reason for that is they had higher energy costs. For example, many single parents are in rented accommodation, so they often have electric heating or hot water. That costs three times more than gas, so their energy bills are really high, and that's on top of their high rents and food costs.
1: Temperatures could reach 33 degrees in parts of the UK today as the country braces for another heatwave. Yellow heat health alerts remain in place across much of England until Tuesday evening. The Met Office says the southeast could see the hottest conditions, while fire severity is expected to be exceptionally high across parts of eastern and southern England. Another heatwave could push temperatures to 36 degrees by Tuesday. And EastEnders actress Kelly Bright is leaving the BBC soap after 13 years. Bright, who plays Linda Carter, says it's now the right time to say goodbye after making the decision more than a year ago. That's the latest from Radio News Hub. I'm Ben Monsey.
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0: 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I can't quite reach the dial, but if I could, I'd tune it to 107 FM.

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1: Prime Minister Andy Burnham is heading out of Westminster and across the UK as he asks the public for ideas on tackling the cost of living. The government says he'll be in listening mode this month, with new measures expected on bills and high streets. But opposition parties have criticised the summer tour, with Reform, the Conservatives and the Liberal Democrats calling for deeper tax cuts and action to support struggling businesses. FIFA says criticism of its president Gianni Infantino is being driven by allegations and misinformation. The comments follow reports that a former UEFA employee, who was allegedly in a relationship with Infantino, received a six-figure departure payment and funding for an MBA course. UEFA says both were permitted under its rules at the time. Infantino strongly denies the allegations, while FIFA says his authority should be challenged only through its democratic processes. Single-parent families, disabled households and black families are bearing the brunt of the UK's energy debt crisis. New research also suggests the pressure is still growing. That's according to new analysis of the government's own official household survey. Jonathan Bean is from the End Fuel Poverty Coalition.
2: So the amount of energy debt people are struggling with has gone up significantly over that time. There's no sign of energy prices going down. So we think things are going to get a lot worse, particularly as we go into winter, when people's energy costs are much higher.
1: The UK is facing another spell of extreme heat, with temperatures forecast to hit 33 degrees in the southeast today. Yellow heat health warnings are in place for much of the country until Tuesday evening. Meanwhile, dry conditions are increasing wildfire risks, while reservoir levels in England have fallen to 69%, well below the seasonal average. And the University of Essex has opened a new £2.5 million laboratory to train the next generation of biomedical scientists. The government-funded facility aims to improve training in the field. That's the latest from Radio News Hub. I'm Ben Munsey.
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By a seeming fate, commonly called necessity, they are employed, as it says in an old

0: says in an old book, laying up treasures which moth and rust will corrupt, and thieves break through and steal. Steal.
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1: Andy Burnham will soon set off on a tour of the UK to ask the public how the government can help them. Phil Towers has more.
2: The Prime Minister says he'll be in listening mode as he embarks on a journey around the country to hear the public's concerns around the cost of living crisis. Along the way, he's expected to unveil new measures to ease the pressure of household bills, as well as focus on improving high streets. But opposition parties have accused the Prime Minister of tinkering with his announcements, calling instead for tax cuts and changes to business rates.
1: FIFA has defended its president Gianni Infantino against what it calls a concerted effort to undermine him. It follows reports that UEFA made a six-figure departure payment to a female employee alleged to have been in a relationship with Infantino when he was UEFA general secretary. UEFA says the payment and MBA fees were in line with rules at the time. Infantino denies the allegations. Single-parent families, disabled households and black families are bearing the brunt of the UK's energy debt crisis. That's according to new analysis of the government's own official household survey. Newer research also suggests the pressure is still growing. Jonathan Bean is from the End Fuel Poverty Coalition.
3: The main issue is high energy profits. About £500 of your bill goes on energy profits. And that's added up to over 100 billion of total energy profits. So the government needs to act on high energy profits to bring down the energy prices. Then we have the accumulated debt itself.
1: Temperatures could reach 33 degrees in parts of the UK today as the country braces for another heat wave. Yellow heat health alerts remain in place across much of England until Tuesday evening. The Met Office says the southeast could see the hottest conditions, while fire severity is expected to be exceptionally high across parts of eastern and southern England. Another heat wave could push temperatures to 36 degrees by Thursday. And EastEnders actress Kelly Bright is leaving the BBC soap after 13 years. Bright, who plays Linda Carter, says it's the right time to say goodbye. 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
7: Hi, I'm David Southwell, your host and guide through the vaults of soul this week, as we start up another 2 hours of an excursion through the soul vaults. Oh, well, there's old Motown, Northern Soul, classic soul. Songs like this. Brothers Johnson and Stomp gets us underway.

And what a way to start Soul Vaults this week. The Brothers Johnson. Never tire of that, do you? That's one called Stomp. Anyway, welcome to the program. If you haven't been with us before, well, it's nice to have you with us. It's where we relive those soulful memories from the Soul Vault. 60s, 70s, sometimes the 80s. I'm looking through. I don't think we've got anything from the 80s this week. But we've got some class acts from the 60s and 70s. Northern Soul, Motown, Classic Soul as well. And in the first hour, we've got our unsung soul hero. A different one this week. It's a band called Enchantment. Yeah, Enchantment. So two from them, and if you haven't heard of them before, you'll remember the second track when we get to that. And as I say, we talk about old soul and old Motown, and we also feature what we call lost Motown tracks that were never released officially in the early days. Here's one of those to get us underway, the Ruffin Brothers, Jimmy and David Wright.

Jimmy Ruffin and David Ruffin, Your Love Was Worth Waiting For. Soul Vaults today. Well, I put that in. If you're with us last week, we played the track by David Ruffin and Ivy Joe Hunter. And it was while I was playing that I thought we should play that one there as a last Motown as well. So that's why I put it in the program today. We spoke about David last week, so let's look at Jimmy here. Well, in 1961, he became a singer as part of the Motown label, mostly on sessions, but also recording singles for its subsidiary Miracle label. Then he was drafted in for national service, and after leaving the army in 1964, he returned successfully to Motown, where his timing is everything. He was offered the opportunity to join the Temptations to replace Elbridge Bryant. You'll have heard this before on Soul Vaults. We said this so many times. However, after hearing his brother David, they then decided to hire David Ruffin for the job instead. So Jimmy decided to resume his solo career. And I've said before, maybe that's why so many of Jimmy Ruffin's songs are they've got him sounding sad. He does it phenomenally, but they got him sounding sad. I wonder underneath he's still going, should have been me in the Temptations. Should have me. But it wasn't. And he does a great job. And I love that song. Jimmy and David Ruffin, Your Love Was Worth Waiting For. And it's Soul Vaults is the way we do it here. We not only play you those songs, we give you the stories behind the songs and the artists on every one of them as well, eh? Here's an unusual song now. Linda Jones, My Heart Needs a Break.

Nitma Jones, My Heart Needs a Break. I don't know what song it is either, but there is a Motown song. You're probably shouting out which one it is, but every time I go to sing it, and then she changes the style of the song, so it confuses me, but it definitely is. It's a great song that is as well. My Heart Needs a Break. Well, Linda started singing her family's gospel group, the Jones Singers, at the age of just six, and her first recording was Lonely Teardrops. Yeah, the Jackie Wilson song. And it's a great version by Linda under the name of Linda Lane. And that came out in 1963. She had those several record contracts, but you have to, in my opinion, listen to her on a song called Hypnotize. Mostly unknown in Europe. Reached number four, though, on the Billboard R&B chart. Number 21 on the Hot 100. That was followed up with one called What I've Got to Make You Mad. She also had a Northern Soul track out, You Hit Me Like TNT. And I think we played that before here on Soul Vault. Linda, sadly, though, died at the age of just 27, shortly after the end of her national tour supporting the release of an album that she had out. She died at her mother's whilst resting between matinee and evening shows at New York City's Apollo Theatre in Harlem. She had been diabetic for most of her life and slipped into a coma, or more likely, they say, insulin shock while sleeping. Sad end to a great artist, and as I say, at just the age of 27. Soul Vaults with David Southway. We're here for 2 hours with the greatest soul, Northern Soul, Motown, every week. And if you want to get involved with the show, you can. You can email us, soulvaults@gmail.com. Or, of course, you'll find us all over the station's website and social media. Just look for Soul Vaults and join in with the show, whatever that happens to be you want us to do. Right now, Earth, Wind & Fire. Terrific track from there. One called Star.

That success was the merging together, or the fusion of all different styles of music, wasn't it? Earth, Wind & Fire on Soul Vaults. And Star. But of course, they were led and formed by Maurice White, who in the early days told a journalist, when asked about his music his band were performing, said that he was just writing about his life. So, it's nice when you know that and you look at some of the words in the songs and you think, yeah, I can understand exactly what he means. In the mid to late 1970s, they called it a funk juggernaut. Earth, Wind & Fire resonated with millions and millions, and of course did so well. Arguably, at the time, the biggest black rock band in the world. Now, I take umbrage with that because I'm not sure they were just a rock band. I think they just crossed several different sorts of genres of music. As I said, because of the fusion of different styles, disco, fusion of jazz, Africana, soft pop and stone soul. I actually think that if you were with us before on Soul Vaults a while ago, we played some stuff from the Fifth Dimension saying that they were very soulful. And I tend to feel that the Earth, Wind & Fire was the incarnation of the 70s of Fifth Dimension as they were in the 60s. So take a listen and see what you think. If you take umbrage with that, then get in touch with me, soulvaults@gmail.com. Look, time for us to have some Northern Soul today. What about this one? We spoke about this band when we played them under a different name a few weeks ago. These are the Velours.

So I know you're saying, sure, that's not the Four Seasons. No, it's the Velours. And a track called I'm Gonna Change. And it was a band that we played a long time ago here on Soul Vaults. And we spoke about them when they reincarnated. So let me tell you a bit about them. They originally, the Velours, had two minor pop hits in the 60s. In the United States, the late 1950s. Can I Come Over Tonight and Remember? Best forgotten, to be honest. They relocated to England in the late 60s and changed their name to, well, the second time they changed their name to this band. Originally, they were called The Temptations, touring the UK, and people thought they were getting The Temptations because they did a great show. So now I've told you that, you realise that they were The Fantastics. So they reincarnated themselves into The Fantastics, and of course they had Something Old, Something New, which was a good hit for them. Another one, Love Me, Love the Life I Lead, which was more poppy, really. To go back to their roots, though, they were another group, as I say, before that, the Troubadours, which were a doo-wop band. And the song we played today came out in 1967 on MGM Records, and that was when they agreed their first tour into England. The song was, and is still a classic, Northern Soul classic, and it was covered by Frankie Valli and the Four Seasons. That's where the sound came from as well. For Frankie Valli, should I say. When the Fantastics arrived in Britain, they were the Temptations, and they arrived back, and they were told they were then going to be called the Fabulous Temptations, right? Because that's how they wanted to do it. So I think the problem they had, of course, they were challenged by Motown acts at that time. It was, in fact, Peter Stringfellow, and that he decided it would be better for them if they changed their name to The Fantastics. They remained in Britain, recorded several singles, and our song today was their cover of that song, but the one that stood the test of time in the UK. The Velours, Northern Soul, I'm Gonna Change. We have another Northern Soul. How about this one?

Cows in Tell Me. Wow, there's a lot of rumours around at the time that this was a stage name for Richard Popcorn Wiley of Motown, but it wasn't really. In fact, there was a guy that we played a song from a few weeks ago, Morris Chestnut, who sang lead vocals live with The Vows. And we said that Morris and his cousin had just released a new album as the Chestnut Brothers, and a great, great one that is as well. But no, it wasn't. It was also believed that on that track we just played you there, it was legendary Frank Wilson singing on the recorded versions of The Vows that Morris Chestnut would sing when they were performing live. So all a bit contrived. And I guess in those early days of music, they just tried anything, didn't they? And The Vows were also a backing band at Motown, so they did lots of backup vocals, and also had one track released on the VIP Records label at that time. It is Soul Vault. I'm David Southway, talking about soul. Here's a guy that had so many different incarnations. L, Mr. Soul

Isn't that such a good song, isn't it? Our Mr. Soul Scar. Soul Vault. My goodness, great songs. 2 hours a week. If nothing left, or nothing more. What happened to yesterday? Al Scott, he's one of those mystery tracks of Northern Soul. A song written by Al, who released it, though, at the time. We were talking just now about the different things they did. He released it under two different names, whatever reason. They were quite similar, though. Al Scott and Al Mr. Soul Scott. I guess he was just rubber stamping that, hey, I am soulful. And he certainly is, isn't it? That was also, we spoke in a couple of times before on the show about cover-up records in the days when soul was quite an elitist thing in the club scene. Some of the DJs would cover up records so that it became their song. Nobody else would play it, and that was probably one of the last ones in the 70s. It was covered up as a guy called Morris McAllister, so they stuck another label on it and called it Morris McAllister. What happened to yesterday? It's Soul Vaults. We don't cover anything up. We tell you it all here on Soul Vaults. And if you would like to get involved with the show, you can. It's soulvaults@gmail.com. Or you'll find us all over social media and the website of the station. Just look for us there and you can contact us via that. Look, we've had a couple of lost Motown tracks. Here's one that wasn't lost but was a great track. And I realized when I was putting the program together, we've never played it before on Soul Vault, so let's put that to good now, shall we? Marvin Gaye, Tammy Terrell. Good loving ain't easy to come by.

0: Good Love and Ain't Easy to Come By, Marvin Gaye, Tammy Terrell. Now look, we've spoken so many times about Marvin and Tammy here that I thought we'd look at the song instead. And we have never played that before. Such a good song as well, isn't it? Released in 1969, it was the first release off the album Easy. And that is a great album as well. It's yet another of those tracks that's been debated whether or not Tammy, who was dying at that time from a brain tumour, was on the track, or if it was the song's co-writer, Valerie Simpson, who co-produced it, who sang instead. Although in his biography, Marvin said that Tammy was too ill to record, but Motown had pushed him for another Marvin-Tammy record. And Marvin refused, calling it inhuman, until the label convinced him the album would go for Tammy and her family. So Marvin and Valerie sung it, and this was in Marvin's autobiography. Marvin and Valerie sung it as if it was Marvin and Tammy Terrell singing. It is, though, contested by Tammy's sister, who in her book said that Valerie denied she took part in the song, saying Tammy was assisted to the studio to record her part. Look, doesn't matter who it was. It is a great track, whoever is singing with Marvin. That has to become an international top 40 hit. As I said, it was produced and written by Ashford and Simpson. So a good song, isn't it? It's Soul Vault. I'm David Southway. Here's a team of solicitors for you now. Ray Goodman in Brown. Good morning, sir.
1: You must be a special lady.
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1: man. And a very exciting girl.
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5: Hey, man, I'll bring it out a little bit more.
1: You gotta be a special lady.
2: Let's get down on some.

Sounds like them, they walk into the toilet, doesn't it, and finish that song. Lovely, though, isn't it? Great harmonies from that. Ray Goodman in Brown. Originally The Moments, who were formed in the mid-60s and whose greatest successes, of course, came in the 70s. Love on a Two-Way Street, Sexy Mama, Look at Me, I'm in Love. Some great, great songs from the Moments. And you can hear the same harmonies, Ray Goodman in Brown, which is to say because it's the same guys, really. In 1979, for contractual reasons, they were originally with All Platinum, of course, as The Moments. And we've spoken about the problems that All Platinum had over the years. So they changed their name to Ray Goodman and Brown. And their first single under that name was the song we played to you today. Reached number one on the R&B chart, number five on the pop chart in early 1980, earning them a gold record, deserved gold record it was as well. It's Soul Vaults. I'm David Southway. Time for our unsung soul hero. And I said to you, if you've not heard of them, you'll remember song two, but you may not necessarily remember this one. This is If You're Ready, Here It Comes.

0: come on.
1: It's our unsung soul heroes today, Enchantment.
0: Can you feel it? Yeah, feel
1: it. Ooh. So, first song away, they were formed in Detroit in the late 1960s. At high school in 1971, they met up with Dick Scott, a former Motown executive who had his own artist development company. Lucky them. Artists International were, along with producer Michael Stokes, they were able to negotiate a recording deal with the same people who were guiding BT Express and Brass Construction. And you can hear that there, can't you? They are unsung horse soul heroes today, and deservedly so. If you've not heard them before, you will have heard track number 2, because this is the one that sticks in your memory. I'm sure it does. Enchantment, unsung soul heroes.

You know, I've said before, if you've not heard it before, it's a new song. And that sounds even good by today's standards of music, doesn't it? Unsung Soul Heroes on Soul Vault today. Enchantment and Gloria just shows the quality. Imagine the first song, If You're Ready, Here It Comes. A good funk song and then a great ballad like that. Terrific, isn't it? It's Soul Vault. I'm David Southway. Good to have you with us today. If you would like to get involved with the show, you can do. I keep telling you, it's all over the station's website, social media. You'll find us there. Or you can email direct. That's soulvaults@gmail.com. Tell me what you want to hear. Guarantee we'll play it for you in weeks to come here on the program. And you know, I was putting the program together today and I found an album that I'd forgotten had existed. And I thought, got to play a couple of songs off of that. In the end, I decided just to play this one. But listen to the unusual opening for this song. Johnny Taylor and Carla Thomas, Just Keep On Loving Me.

Well, the album was called Boy Meets Girl, Stax album. Great, Johnny Taylor, Carla Thomas there. Well, the album was showcasing Stax duos from the very start. And of course, two of the first releases they did at Stax was by Rufus and Carla Thomas, but it wasn't until 1969, though, that the duo idea fully developed into that concept. And if you love old Stax, I'll tell you, you should get a listen to that album. Stax album, Boy Meets Girl, it's now available on CD as well. So many good old artists on there as well. The album produced by in-house producer L. Bell, but it's with the help of Isaac Hayes, Don Davis and Steve Cropper of Booker T and the MGs. A truly great album, but it didn't get the success that it deserved.

Well, I think we cracked it this hour, don't you? Michael Henderson, Renee Scott. Come on, baby. Take me, I'm yours. Well, Renee performed her first talent show at the age of 13, and afterwards, shortly after that, her first record, I Just Can't Forget That Boy, as Little Renee Scott was released. And what a powerhouse of a voice that is on that song. She then performed as an opening act at local venues for many of the Motown acts, like the Temptations, the Four Tops and the Originals. Highlight for Raina came, though, at the time when singing backup vocals for Aretha Franklin. Yeah, Aretha Franklin. And not only that, at Carnegie Hall. So, didn't get much better than that either, does it? But her biggest hit came in 1978 with the track we play today with Michael Henderson, who was a singer, songwriter, musician and producer. Michael had played with Sir Miles Davis before going solo. And they went on to tour on the strength of that and did so well on that. Beautiful song, isn't it? Hey, that's hour one done for you now. Don't be put out, though. We've got another 60 minutes coming on Soul Vaults, where we'll have our Motown triple play and our token reggae track, along with a raft of other soul, Northern Soul and Motown. Some lost Motown as well. See you.

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2: Prime Minister is expected to leave Westminster over the next few weeks, heading out on a tour of the UK to hear the country's concerns. Phil Towers reports.
3: Well, Andy Burnham says he'll be in listening mode this month as he prepares to go on tour around the UK, hearing the public's views on the cost of living crisis. During his travels, he's expected to champion British high streets, announce new measures on bills, and begin to launch his 10-year plan. But opposition parties have criticised the summer tour, with Reform, the Conservatives and the Lib Dems calling for deeper tax cuts and action to support struggling businesses.
2: FIFA says criticism of its president Gianni Infantino is being driven by allegations and misinformation. The comments follow reports that a former UEFA employee who was allegedly in a relationship with Infantino received a six-figure departure payment and funding for an MBA course. UEFA says both were permitted under its rules at the time. Infantino strongly denies the allegations, while FIFA says his authority should be challenged only through its democratic processes. The UK is facing another spell of extreme heat, with temperatures forecast to hit 33 degrees in the southeast today. Yellow heat health warnings are in place for much of the country until Tuesday evening. Meanwhile, dry conditions are increasing wildfire risks, while reservoir levels in England have fallen to 69%, well below the seasonal average. Single-parent families, disabled households and black families are bearing the brunt of the UK's energy debt crisis. That's according to new analysis of the government's own official household survey. Newer research also suggests the pressure is still growing. Jonathan Bean is from the End Fuel Poverty Coalition.
4: The reason for that is they had higher energy costs. For example, many single parents are in rented accommodation, so they often have electric heating or hot water. That costs three times more than gas, so their energy bills are really high.
2: And the University of Essex has opened a new £2.5 million laboratory to train the next generation of biomedical scientists. From Radio News Hub, I'm Ben Monsey.
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8: Welcome back to Hour 2 of Soul Vaults. I'm going to make this hour worthwhile for you sticking with us. Another great 60 minutes coming up. Starting off with songs like this one, though. Stephanie Mills. It's a terrific track. This is from the 70s. What You Gonna Do With My Lovin'?

That's a lady with Performing in Her Blood, Stephanie Mills. What You Gonna Do With My Loving? I prefer that song than the one that she's readily recognised for in the UK, but let's tell her about it in a second, shall we? She began her professional career at just the age of 9 when she appeared on Broadway in a musical, Maggie Flynn. That's why I say she's got it in her blood. Her career took off, though, when she portrayed Dorothy in the Broadway musical, The Wiz, an African-American adaptation of The Wonderful Wizard of Oz. And her song from that home became her signature tune for years and also would be covered later by Diana Ross for the movie adaptation, which was about 3 years after that. As I say, she was known in the UK and Europe for her song Never Knew Love Like This Before, a big disco hit for her. We played that on Soul Vox. But for me, the passion of her voice really shines through in the song we played for you there. That's Stephanie Mills, What You Gonna Do With My Lovin'. It's how we open up hour two here at Soul Vaults in this hour. We got our Motown triple play, and we're playing Edwin Starr. You're going to say we played him before. Well, we haven't, not with Blinky. So when we played Blinky as well, but not as a Motown triple play artist. So we're putting three of those songs in today, Edwin Starr and Blinky. And I think that's a good treat for us all today, to be honest with you. As well as some other great soul, like this one. William Bell.

William Bell, My Whole World is Falling Down. Well, probably best known for two songs, really. Tribute to a King, to Otis Redding, of course. And his 1968 top 10 hit, Private Number, duet with Judy Clay. So we are. As a songwriter, though, he co-wrote the Chuck Jackson hit Any Other Way. A terrific track. And the odd one, though, is Billy Idol's 1986 hit, To Be a Lover, which was the first hit for William under its original title, I Forgot to Be Your Lover. Well, there you are. William Bell. Can't even say it correctly. He made his first leap in the music scene back in Rufus Thomas in 1957 and was an early signing on Stax Records originally as a songwriter, and he did some great songs for them as well, and he did some production for them as well. Good. William Bell, the second artist away in hour two here on Soul Vaults, forgot to tell you who our token reggae track is from this week. Well, it is a legendary guy. It's Money in My Pocket from Dennis Brown. So much to listen to for the next 60 minutes here on Soul Vaults. A bit of Northern Soul for you now with a cover version here. A good Northern Soul song from Alice Clark. You hit me right where it

sounds like a song you'll have heard, but maybe not by Alice. Alice Clark, what a voice as well, isn't she? Had little commercial success, and sadly, little is known about her, other than she was from Brooklyn, New York. Her short recording career lasted just 4 years, although, of course, the songs live on, and certainly that lives on in the Northern Soul scene. Here's a sad story, though. Legendary producer Billy Vera, who wrote and produced her first record, said of Alice, he got the impression her life wasn't that great. He went on to say she had kids and belonged to a religious order that forbade her either bathing or washing her hair. Billy, at the time, couldn't recall exactly which. Very strange. That first record was You Got a Deal, say, written by Billy Vera, and Say You'll Never, Never Leave Me. Superb tracks, but the beautiful, soulful ballad of Say You'll Never Leave Me is terrific. That is such a good song. I scheduled it for a few weeks' time for you here on Soul Vaults. It was later in 1968, though, our track was recorded, and of course, originally recorded by Kim Weston. Both versions are great in their own way. Alice's track, though, as I say, lives on in the Northern Soul scene. And if you thought that was good and you think, well, you know, that's very nice, let me recommend her music to you. And you can get her Best Of. Now, it sounds odd to say a Best Of when she didn't have many hits, but they are all great tracks. And in Underachieve was Our Lady Alice. And let's put that right, shall we, today? We have, really, haven't we? Here's Charlie Thomas now.

Well, that's one of our kitchen sink productions on Soulbox, isn't it? Got everything in there, isn't it? Even Bond-esque, I would say that. And I wonder if that's why they wrote it as the man with the golden touch. Charlie Thomas, as we call him, Charles Thomas, best known for his work, though, with the Drifters. He was performing with his group, the Five Crowns, at the Apollo Theatre in 1958 when George Treadwell, the Treadwell family still owned the name to the, or the rights to the name, the Drifters, fired his group called the Drifters. George recruited the Five Crowns to become the new Drifters. Just imagine, you go to work as part of the Five Crowns and you go home as you're part of the new Drifters. The new Drifters' first release was in 1959, There Goes My Baby. And Charlie, the voice you just heard there, was a lead singer on two of their early hits, Sweets for My Sweet and When My Little Girl Is Smiling. Probably two of the legendary tracks of theirs at that time. Charlie was also inducted to the Rock and Roll Hall of Fame in 1988 and given a Pioneer Award by the Rhythm and Blues Foundation in 1999. And a great voice, and I always love playing that song, because I say I think it just sounds very much like a kitchen sink production. Let's throw all we can in on this one, guys, and see if we can make it stick. It certainly did stick, Charlie, because it's still being played today. Look, it's time on Soul Vaults for our Motown triple play artists. Here we go. Edwin Starr and Blinky together for three songs. Here's the first one. I See a Rainbow.

Well, we played them a few weeks ago together, and I thought, yeah, we could do that. There's Motown triple play this song. Edwin Starr and Blinky, and the three songs we got, better than the one we played the other week when I thought they were competing with each other. But, yeah, sad because, of course, two great artists, but were underachievers in Motown. Edwin Starr and Blinky. We've got a couple of songs that are coming from their album, a terrific album called Just We Two. We seem to be talking a lot about albums today on the program. Edwin Starr teamed up with Blinky, Sandra Williams for that one-off album of duets. The pairing of them becomes something of a trend for Motown at the time. And I would guess because of Berry Gordy's viewpoint to capitalize on the success of what do you have? Marvin Gaye, Mary Wells, Kim Weston, Tammy Terrell. And I felt it was just a stab at trying to make some more out of Edwin Starr and Blinky. Maybe he couldn't find the right vehicle for them. Well, I've got to say, that album, Just We Two, there's not a poor track on it. It didn't, though, connect with the wider record-buying public, sad as it is. Great to look back now, though, and I think that's why we rightfully put them in the programme today as our Motown treble play artist. Here's song number two, Blinky and Edwin Starr. Never Give You Up.

And Blinky, Never Gonna Give You Up. I just often wonder when I listen to their songs, whether or not if they were given to Marvin Gaye and whoever he was singing with at the time, whether they would have become hits as opposed to doing nothing whatsoever as Edwin Starr and Blinky. So sad, really. I know we've said it so many times, certainly without Edwin Starr. He joined by default, I guess, from Rictic record label when they purchased by Motown Records. He seemed to just come along as part of the furniture, and whether he was not recognized then by Motown as being the artist. He was such a star, wasn't he? And likewise with Sondra, who was Sondra Blinky Williams, who grew up in Los Angeles, daughter of a pastor. She recorded the album Hark the Voice on Atlantic Records. Yeah, not probably her best music, but not bad overall. And then she moved to Motown, where she, as I say, recorded 5 singles. And nothing really gave her any quality other than the I Wouldn't Change the Man He Is. Still don't think it was a good song, though. And some of these songs, if they would have got behind it, I'm sure they would have made some great success. It is our Motown Treble Play Artists. It is Edwin Starr and Blinky. We do 3 of these every week. And you can nominate your artist for our Motown Treble Play by contacting us via the station's website, social media, or you can email direct soulvaults@gmail.com. Here's track number 3.

Now, you heard that song before, maybe not that version, you know what I say? If you've not heard it before, it's new to you, Edwin Starr and Blinky. Ooh, baby, baby, what a great version to do with that. Just a reminder, the album, a couple of the songs we played for you today came from Edwin Starr and Blinky, our Motown Triple Play artist. The album is called Just We Two. It is Soul Vaults. I'm David Southway. Here's a song that you would have heard, but not this version, which I love.

I love the Inez and Charlie Fox version, but for me, that takes it to another level, really. That's Mockingbird, Taj Mahal featuring legendary Etta James. What a great song that is. Well, Taj Mahal was born Henry St. Clair Fredericks. What a fantastic name that is, isn't it? His father was a jazz pianist, composer, arranger, and his mother a school teacher who sang gospel. And, well, Henry St. Clair Fredericks often listened to music from around the world on his father's shortwave radio, and he particularly loved the blues and was influenced by rock and rollers like Chuck Berry and Bo Diddley. Now, here's a twist here. While studying agricultural and animal husbandry at the University of Massachusetts, he adopted the musical alias Taj Mahal. It was from an idea that came to him in a dream. And Taj Mahal and the Electras, don't laugh, David, who played around his local area during the early 60s, his musical ability allowed him to broaden his style of music to folk and roots music from around the world, reggae, other Caribbean, jazz, gospel, R&B, even Hawaiian. Although he played around with different musical styles, he stayed loyal to his laid-back country blues roots. I'd say, great. I think that also has got a sound a little bit like Jules Holland, hasn't it, going on in there? So much happening in the track. Great track. That's, say, Taj Mahal, Etta James, and their version of Mockingbird, eh? Now, here's a band that only recently have released one of their original songs again and done a better job of it this time around than they did then. But it was a big hit for them in the States, not this one. But this, I think, is the better track all over. And if they re-release this, superb. You may not remember these. The track's called Happy for Love. These are the Pockets. Yeah, the Pockets.

like a wine, really. Didn't travel too well. The Pockets are a little known band, even though they had three top 40 R&B hits stateside in the 70s. That was one of them. Great track, isn't it? Happy for Love. It was Luther Ingram who named the group The Pockets. He said he did it due to their musical style. You understand that? I suppose you put them in a pocket. I don't understand. They started out recording mainly covers until they by chance realised the group had a friend who was a next-door neighbour of Verdine White of Earth, Wind and Fire. So not bad, providing Verdine with a cassette of their work, which then impressed him. Verdine suggested a couple of amendments and adding a guy called Larry Jacobs from San Francisco to be the group's lead vocalist. It eventually led to them signing in 1977 to Columbia Records. The group then started recording their first album, which was being produced by who else but Verdine White of Earth, Wind and Fire. Style of the music, style of the band, not bad, is it really? Their first single came out, Come Go With Me. That's what I said to you, has just been re-recorded today, or not today, but in today's style. I think they should have done Left It and did something with Happy for Love. Their next album, Take It On Up, released and produced by Maurice White, Verdine White, and Robert Wright, now of the Earth, Wind and Fire. That was rubber stamping that style. It was never going to go away. And I said we played that song, which for me, from all of their songs, is the better of them all. What do you think? Did you like that? We could feature them, of course, in weeks to come here as unsung soul heroes, because they've certainly got some great songs anyway. As we move on, a bit of classic soul now. Things Get Better. This is Eddie Floyd. You can-

Soul Voice playing Eddie Floyd. Well, Edward Lee Floyd, to him his proper name. He founded the group called The Falcons, who would become forerunners to groups such as The Temptations and The Four Tops. And later, Wilson Pickett was recruited into the group as the lead singer. And when Wilson left for a solo career, The Falcons disbanded. And it was in 1966 that Eddie had his big chance. A song initially written for Otis Redding. Steve Cropper and Eddie Floyd wrote the song Knock on Wood, and it launched his solo career and has been covered by over 100 artists, from David Bowie to Count Basie. Eventually, Otis did record the song as a duet with Carla Thomas. So it was become a big hit, of course, as well for Amy Stewart in 1979. But there's the guy there, Things Get Better, and that's a song that we don't necessarily recognise all the time as being such a good standard soul song. Eddie Floyd on Soul Vault says, we move to Motown with Martha Reeves and the Mandellas. I can't dance to that music you're playing. Well, let me tell you, but it's Soul Vault, so there's something wrong.

Martha Reeves from the Vandellas, I Can't Dance to the Music You're Playing. We've spoken about them so many times on Soul Vulture. I love this one story, though, that Martha was singing solo in a club in Detroit. She was offered an audition and she showed up at Motown on the wrong date. Motown auditions were held on Thursdays. Martha showed up on Motown Studios on a Tuesday. Mickey wasn't too happy. Mickey Stevenson wasn't too happy, and he was the guy who asked her to turn up as well. But he employed her to look out for his clients, and soon she became his secretary, which was later responsible for helping acts audition for the label. And the first thing she said to them was, make sure you turn up at the right time for your audition, right? It's Soul Vaults. I'm David Southway. As we continue, I've got a sure thing. This is Ollie and the Nightingales playing now.

That's a song I can listen to all day long. Such a great track, Ollie and the Nightingale. I've Got a Sure Thing on Soul Box. Well, they started out as the Dixie Nightingales and the Nightingales, really, based in Memphis, Tennessee, and originally started as the Gospel Writer Juniors. Yeah, that wasn't going to work, was it? As the Dixie Nightingales, they became one of the most prominent and successful Southern gospel groups of the 1950s and 60s. Amazing to think of that. And they moved on to that, wasn't it? They changed their name to Ollie and the Nightingales and moved to the Stax record label, where Our Song Today came out in 1968. And the rest, as we so many times, becomes history and works well, doesn't it? Hey, it's Soul Vaults. Here's our token reggae track. And we salute this man. He's certainly reggae royalty, isn't he? Dennis Brown. Money in my...

Dennis Brown on Soul Vault's Our Token Reggae Track. Well, he was raised in the Badlands of West Kingston, Jamaica, and he was known as a child prodigy of Jamaican music and chosen by Bob Marley as his ultimate successor. When at 9 years old, he was billed as the Boy Wonder singing sensation. That's, I kid you not, when he started singing standing on a beer crate with Byron Lee and the Dragonaires. Yeah. By the age of 12, he'd already created some memorable tracks in the same studio as Bob Marley, and it was shortly after this time every popular producer in Jamaica was fighting to sign Dennis up. Do you know, Dennis was so happy to be singing, he signed up and over time recorded no less than 78 albums for 37 records.

Skip Mahoney and the Casuals. We've all been there, haven't we? And a song called Janice wraps up the show for us today, really. So I hope you've enjoyed the last 2 hours. As always, been my absolute pleasure to give you a guided tour of the Soul Vaults today. And can we do it all again same time next week? I shall look forward to your pleasure, your company. 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I look forward to having the pleasure of your company with me the same time here next week on Soul Vaults. Ta-da.

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2: Andy Burnham will soon set off on a tour of the UK to ask the public how the government can help them. Phil Towers has more.
3: The Prime Minister says he'll be in listening mode as he embarks on a journey around the country to hear the public's concerns around the cost of living crisis. Along the way, he's expected to unveil new measures to ease the pressure of household bills, as well as focus on improving high streets. But opposition parties have accused the Prime Minister of tinkering with his announcements, calling instead for tax cuts and changes to business rates.
2: The UK economy is expected to have grown again between April and June, despite the impact of the Iran war on supply chains and prices. Economists are forecasting GDP growth of around 0.4% for the second quarter, following a 0.6% rise in the first 3 months of the year. However, there are signs of weaker activity, with construction and hospitality among the sectors facing pressure. FIFA has defended its president Gianni Infantino against what it calls a concerted effort to undermine him. It follows reports that UEFA made a six-figure departure payment to a female employee alleged to have been in a relationship with Infantino when he was UEFA General Secretary. UEFA says the payment and MBA fees were in line with the rules at the time. Infantino denies the allegations. Single-parent families, disabled households and black families are bearing the brunt of the UK's energy debt crisis. New research also suggests the pressure is still growing. That's according to new analysis of the government's own official household survey. Jonathan Bean is from the End Fuel Poverty Coalition.
4: So the amount of energy debt people are struggling with has gone up significantly over that time. There's no sign of energy prices going down. So we think things are going to get a lot worse, particularly as we go into winter when people's energy costs are much higher.
2: And temperatures could hit 33 degrees in parts of the UK today as heatwave conditions return. Yellow heat health alerts are in place across much of England until Tuesday, with the South East and East Anglia expected to see the highest temperatures. That's the latest from Radio News Hub. I'm Ben Monse.
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6: With around 200 new speed cameras having been installed across the UK this year, and most drivers caught speeding saying they didn't even know they'd passed one, motoring journalist Steve Fowler has this message.
7: Speed cameras are the scourge of modern motoring, and according to research from Ono, more than one in five motorists have received a speeding ticket within the last 5 years, and you're more likely to be caught speeding when you're on holiday, driving in unfamiliar roads with all sorts of stresses and strains and people in the car that are likely to distract you. Just slow down and stay safe. That's your advice.
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Bit of local music to get us started. It is the fourth best band in Hull in the very best radio station in Hull. 6 minutes past ten with the House Martins and Get Up Off Our Knees. We had to start with that after all. Did you watch Paul Heaton Night on BBC Two yesterday? What a great piece of programme. Salute to the BBC on that one. What a really good evening of programming. And on top of that, they showed the documentary about the House Martins, the London Nil Hall 4 documentary, which has not been shown on telly since 1986. Wasn't it lovely to see bits of old Hull again? All the bits that we knew and loved. Yes, we used to look like that. It's not all been beer and Skittles. We did look like that back in the 1980s. But do you know what a lot of fun it was? And I had a right good old sing-along yesterday night. I really did. I'm always amazed how many lyrics I know and how many I remember, particularly from the early days of the House Martins as well. So BBC, well done. And Paul Heaton, we salute you. Even though you're not one of our own, you are one of our own. So how are you? Are you good? Yeah, you enjoying your Sunday so far? Well, let us entertain you, enlighten you, refresh your ears with some good stuff between now and midday. And we'll also take a look back at yesterday's football as well. Even I wasn't expecting a trip out to Merseyside on Tuesday night, but hey-ho, we are going to be doing that. But we're going to rock your world, and speaking of rocks...

the radio station that moves in mysterious ways around East Yorkshire, North East Lincolnshire as well. Music for me, him, them, and you too. See what I did there, can't you? It's that famous Irish folk band that Millsy likes. And it's, what are we time? What would be time once? Let's have a little look. It's 10:15. Oh, bacon. Somebody's got some bacon on in this. I think I'm going to nip out. Oh, somebody's got, and it's smoky bacon as well. Oh, yeah, definitely. Oh, bacon sandwiches. Oh, Sunday morning. Oh, give over. I will also mention as well that we are the radio station that puts the all into cultural. We are going to take a look in a few moments and see what's going on around town today. So see what you can keep yourself occupied with on this another sunny morning in La La Land. So I will let you know what's going on around town as well, and point you in the right direction if you're stuck without something to do. You don't want to particularly do the big shop or the trail around the DIY stores. So let's continue, and I will make sure that I'm going to refresh your ears with the soundtrack to your weekend. Here comes Gloria Estefan. Oh, yeah.

0: Gloria Estefan, the rhythm's going to get you, and we're getting you right here on Halls 107. Hey, tell you something, that's something going on today that you can get yourself along to, and this is well worth going along to. It's free entry. What we suggest, though, is to get the shuttle buses from Priory Park, because obviously it's going to be hard to park around there. Hesel Foreshore, it's going to be today the Humber Rescue Lifeboat Open Day. So all kinds of things going on today, including a fly past by the Battle of Britain Memorial Flight, some stunt plane acrobatic shows as well, some lifeboat water displays, plus birds of prey, a tractor rally, some face paint in the bouncy castles, food and drink vans and licensed bars and trader stores as well, galore as well, to spend your hard-earned pennies at as well. Get yourself along. It's a fantastic thing that we have in this neck of the woods, so support them. It's ongoing right now through till 4 o'clock, and as I said, free of charge with those free shuttle buses from Priory Park and Hull Interchange as well. So fill your boots. Right, we continue in 2 minutes with Derek of the Dominoes, Disco Bambino and Nile Rodgers, and Sophie Ellis-Bextra and Pulp, just to name but a few.
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No, so I played the short version because the long version goes on for about 7.5 minutes. Good stuff. Derek and the Dominoes, otherwise known as Eric Clapton and his mates, and Layla, right here at Halls 107. Not only me here today, the Rebellious Jukebox doing his business between 12 and 1 today. Then it's Bish with the old record club, Steve-O, back between 1 and 3 with a whole host of good tunes as he counts down the years. From 3, it's Ash with They Played in Hull. It always amazes me the amount of bands that have played this city, particularly on the way up as well in their careers. Then from 4, it's James Ross. And don't forget, from 6 o'clock tonight, back with Reloaded, it's the legend that is Ian Waterson. 2 hours of indie music.

Pulp and Disco 2000. Prior to that, Disco Bambino, Nile Rodgers, Sophie Ellis Bextor, and Dancing Without You. Why does that remind me of the theme tune to a 1970s detective series? Listen to it next time. It's like a mixture between like Kojak and the theme from The Gentle Touch. Oh, who remembers The Gentle Touch? Remember that? That's me showing me age, honestly. Halls 107 for Sunday morning. It's 90 with you. You having a good day so far? Yeah, I thought you might be having a good one. Let us be the soundtrack to your weekend. I promise you, we will pay you back in kind with tasty treats to make sure that your ears are well fed.

0: I bet that sounds awesome if you're driving around in your car this morning. Edge of 17, it's Stevie Nicks and Franz Ferdinand. And Take Me Out, and you're going, that's where Beyonce got that sample for Bootylicious. Yes, it is, isn't it? But you've got to admit, isn't Age of 17 a timeless single? Looking around also at things happening in town today, we've mentioned the Humber Rescue Lifeboat Open Day down at Hesel Foreshore. Down at Club Hesel tonight, it's You Know Who, yes. He's back once again for Sunday night with the raffle as well. We are talking about the young man that is Dave Norman. Yes, cash bingo happening down there as well. $2.50 on the door. And also there is a Cliff Richard tribute by Jimmy Jermaine happening at the Willows Club today from midday. So if you're a big Cliff fan, you might want to get yourself along to that. And also, there is a Humber Brick Festival. What is this all about? Well, it's happening at the Alham Sports Centre. It is a tribute to Lego. There is going to be all kinds of things made out of Lego. So if you're a big Lego fan, get yourself along. And that is happening between 10 and 4. Tickets are available both from the Hall Watson website and actually on the door as well. £8 for adults, £6 per ticket. A family ticket is £20. Right, continuing with more of your favourites for Sunday morning with Foreigner and Republica on the way in 2 minutes' time. So don't go anywhere. Keep it here. We are the soundtrack to your weekend. We are Seriously Addictive. We are Halls 107.
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Foreigner. It's cold as ice. It's Halls 107 for a Sunday morning. Yes, another hot one out there today. Temperatures back into the 20s, and apparently the temperature ramping up again next week. Can we just have a couple of days of solid rain? Please. Please. Is anybody listening out there? God, can I have a word, please? Can we just have a bit of rain? Just to make sure that my garden looks all right. So at the moment, it's bright yellow. It looks like I'm bringing the hay in, honestly. I just want a bit of rain, just for a bit of variation as well. I know it's nice when it's sunny, but it's getting a bit boring now, isn't it? Come on, can we just have a bit of rain? Mind you saying that, you watch. It'll get to October, it'll absolutely bang it down, and then we'll all be moaning it's far too wet. You just...

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0: He was expected to leave Westminster over the next few weeks, heading out on a tour of the UK to hear the country's concerns, Phil Towers reports.
1: Well, Andy Burnham says he'll be in listening mode this month as he prepares to go on tour around the UK, hearing the public's views on the cost of living crisis. During his travels, he's expected to champion British high streets, announce new measures on bills, and begin to launch his 10-year plan. But opposition parties have criticised the summer tour, with Reform, the Conservatives and the Lib Dems calling for deeper tax cuts and action to support struggling businesses.
0: Britain's economy is expected to have expanded for a second consecutive quarter, with economists predicting growth of 0.4% between April and June. The figures come as businesses deal with higher prices and supply concerns linked to the Iran conflict. But recent heat waves and weaker activity in construction and hospitality could point to a slowdown. FIFA has defended its president Gianni Infantino against what it calls a concerted effort to undermine him. It follows reports that UEFA made a six-figure departure payment to a female employee alleged to have been in a relationship with Infantino when he was UEFA General Secretary. UEFA says the payment and NBA fees were in line with the rules at the time. Infantino denies the allegations. Single-parent families, disabled households and black families are bearing the brunt of the UK's energy debt crisis. That's according to new analysis of the government's own official household survey. Newer research also suggests the pressure is still growing. Jonathan Bean is from the End Fuel Poverty Coalition.
2: The main issue is high energy profits. About £500 of your bill goes on energy profits. And that's added up to over £100 billion of total energy profits. So the government needs to act on high energy profits to bring down the energy prices. Then we have the accumulated debt itself.
0: And temperatures could reach 33 degrees in parts of the UK today as the country braces for another heatwave. Yellow heat health alerts remain in place until Tuesday evening. 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

7 minutes past 11. Who is it for me to say that we play dodgy songs on this radio station? I'm only joking. The belter, though, from the 1990s. Well, this is the home, of course, of Liveline, the show that gets the community talking. Don't forget, Jeff is back with you tomorrow from 10 o'clock. And also the home of the Freshly Squeezed Breakfast Show. We'll be waking up tomorrow morning from 7 a.m, getting a brand new week commenced across East Yorkshire, North East Lincolnshire, in the very best way possible. We're also the home of North Ferriby Live. You might have seen me talking yesterday to Chris Boulder after the game in the FA Cup against FC St Helens. Ferriby were a minute from going through in that one. A last-minute equaliser means they've got to head off to Merseyside on Tuesday night. It is a match which I will be attending. It's going to be a long, arduous trip for them. Let's hope they can bring home the bacon. Just to give you the tale of the tape, Ferriby went behind after 20 minutes, after actually dictating quite much of the play. They equalised just before half-time through Lewis Dennison, then took the lead, the goal on his home debut by Lucas Robinson. And then, unfortunately, Ferriby gave away a free kick on the edge of the area. The ball was bundled and St Helens equalised. But there was time then for a Ferriby and a very, very big penalty shout. When you see it on the highlights, you'll see how close it is to being a penalty. We thought it was a penalty. Everybody in the ground thought it was a penalty, apart from the referee. So we all head off. Hopefully Ferriby can get through and they would face either Frickley or Campion, who also drew. They've also got to play again on Tuesday. Focus today on Beverley. They entertain Northwich at Beverley today. So good luck to the Beavers. And maybe, just maybe, in a future round, it could be Beverley and Ferriby together. Right, we continue. I was going to play, I can't find a song that says frustration. I found this one, but I think it's a little bit cruel to Ferriby, because they did put a really good shift in yesterday, and Jake Day run his blood to water yesterday. Actually, I know he came off the pitch and he was really, really disappointed. You know what, Jake, if you're listening, mate, I think goals are going to come like buses. Nothing happened yesterday. I think three are going to arrive all together on Tuesday night. Good luck, mate. Good luck.

0: Electronica Disappointed, the Four Tops, Loco in Acapulco. I know that Lamont Dozier co-wrote that, but he co-wrote it with Phil Collins. I didn't realise Phil Collins was actually involved in writing that, but he was. He also starred in the film. So he didn't write the theme tune or sing the theme tune, because the theme tune, of course, of that film was Groovy Like Kind of Love, and that was written by I think it was Eric Stewart that wrote it, didn't he? The guy who ended up joining 10cc, he was in the Mindbenders at the time. Right, let's continue. It is 11:16. It is Sunday morning. You may be easing yourself in, and you may be actually up and at them this morning, and you may be hitting the road doing the big shop this morning. So if you've got us on and you're listening through the app this morning and you're doing the big shop this morning, can you get me some bread? I need some milk. What else do I need this morning? I'm trying to think. Do I need anything else from the big shop? No. Oh, some biscuits. Can you get me some biscuits? I don't know. Chocolate chip cookies, that'll do. Oh, thank you. God bless you. I'll make sure I'll get the money for you. Just drop them in, and I'll make sure I've got the money ready for you. Bless you. You're very kind. Right, let's continue. Steely Dan on the way, the new one from Chaka Khan, and Mantronics as well. A great tune for a weekend, a sunny weekend as well. All that and more between now and midday.
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one of those songs that is synonymous with yacht rock, but you've got to admit, doesn't it sound fantastic, particularly in the summer sunshine? Peg, that's Steely Dan here on Hulls 107. Incidentally, Yacht House apparently is going to be the sound of the summer, and there is apparently the third version of a Yacht House album out today on a respective website. You know, the one with the red logo. Yeah, go and check it out on there. Party Pupils are the people behind it, and they are remixing stuff like Peg, Ride Like the Wind, of course, by Christopher Cross, and things like that, and turning them out for a new 2026 audience. Actually, it's worth listening to. It does sound absolutely fantastic in the car. I've got the first two albums, and they are fabulous. I think I could be downloading that today, to be honest with you. Right, let's continue. It is Sunday morning. It's me through until 12. I'm Nighty, by the way. Lovely to have your company.

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There's a really great cover version of that by Liberty X, but that is the original. Hit sound, summer 1990. It was a soundtrack to me finishing my GCSEs, that was. Mantronics and Wondrous, Got to Have Your Love. And prior to that, Chaka Khan's current single along with Snoop Dogg. It's called Boogies in My Soul. Hey, speaking of good music, the man with the most eclectic taste in music here on this radio station, back tomorrow with a brand new eclectic circus. We're talking about the one and only David Burns. Hope you can join him 8 o'clock tomorrow night. 2 hours of fantastic music you may have never heard before, but I tell you something, you will be making a note of every song Burnsy plays, and then you will be going out and spending an absolute fortune on things like Amazon and Bandcamp and all kinds of various sites downloading and buying albums and what have you. It really is an eye-opener, and it really is a must-listen-to show. So check it out tomorrow, 8 o'clock. Make a date in your diaries to join Burnsy. If you missed last Monday's show, don't forget you can find it again on the Listen Again feature. And one show that, unfortunately, I missed on the way home because I was in long conversation with the great and the good Ferriby until around about 7:30 yesterday, and that was Richard Latta's Stereo Underground. I will be listening back to that this afternoon myself. Again, you'll find that on the website. Just go to the Listen Again feature on there, and you will find the opportunity to listen back to that show. In fact, every show that you've heard on the radio station, you can find there, and they're on there up to 3 months as well, so you can go back and listen to them. And a bit like a bottle of martini, you can take them anytime, any place, anywhere. Right, let's get emotional now. It's coming round to, what have we got now? It's coming up to 25 to 12, and getting emotional, it's Whitney Houston.

0: much talent can you get in one room? Madonna, Kylie Minogue, and Whitney Houston, all within the space of 5 minutes of each other. 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

Loud and Proud and In Full, The Who and Barbara O'Reilly. 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

0: Prime Minister Andy Burnham is heading out of Westminster and across the UK as he asks the public for ideas on tackling the cost of living. The government says he'll be in listening mode, with new measures expected on bills and high streets. But opposition parties have criticised the summer tour, with Reform, the Conservatives and the Lib Dems calling for deeper tax cuts and action to support struggling businesses. FIFA has defended President Gianni Infantino amid growing pressure on his position. Phil Towers has more.
1: So FIFA has backed Gianni Infantino against what it calls a concerted and ongoing effort to undermine him. Well, it follows claims that UEFA made a six-figure departure payment to a female former employee.

0: Reportedly, after an alleged relationship with Mr. Infantino, UEFA says the payments and fees for an MBA were in line with the rules at the time. Infantino strongly denies the allegations.
1: The UK economy is expected to have grown again between April and June, despite the impact of the Iran war on supply chains and prices. Economists are forecasting GDP growth of around 0.4% for the second quarter, following a 0.6% rise in the first 3 months of the year. However, there are signs of weaker activity, with construction and hospitality among the sectors facing pressure. Wasted medicines thrown away in England in just 1 year costs the NHS £480 million a year. That's according to the National Pharmacy Association, who say that's 75 swimming pools worth. Oliver Pickard is their spokesperson.
2: We need patients to understand that medicines cost money. The money, if wasted, can't be used for other parts of the health service.
1: Protesters are expected to gather outside a former RAF base, which could be used to house asylum seekers. The Home Office announced in June that it was considering using Barnum Camp in Suffolk to accommodate people seeking asylum. It follows anti-immigration disorder in nearby Thetford earlier this week. And EastEnders actress Kelly Bright is leaving the BBC soap after 13 years. That's the latest from Radio News Hub. I'm Ben Monsey.
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0: You are listening to 107 FM's Rebellious Jukebox. 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
1: The Prime Minister is expected to leave Westminster over the next few weeks, heading out on a tour of the UK to hear the country's concerns. Phil Towers reports.
2: Well, Andy Burnham says he'll be in listening mode this month as he prepares to go on tour around the UK, hearing the public's views on the cost of living crisis. During his travels, he's expected to champion British high streets, announce new measures on bills, and begin to launch his 10-year plan. But opposition parties have criticised the summer tour, with Reform, the Conservatives and the Lib Dems calling for deeper tax cuts and action to support struggling businesses.
1: Britain's economy is expected to have expanded for a second consecutive quarter, with economists predicting growth of 0.4% between April and June. The figures come as businesses deal with higher prices and supply concerns linked to the Iran conflict. But recent heat waves and weaker activity in construction and hospitality could point to a slowdown. FIFA has defended its president Gianni Infantino against what it calls a concerted effort to undermine him. It follows reports that UEFA made a six-figure departure payment to a female employee alleged to have been in a relationship with Infantino when he was UEFA General Secretary. UEFA says the payment and NBA fees were in line with the rules at the time. Infantino denies the allegations. Single-parent families, disabled households and black families are bearing the brunt of the UK's

0: energy debt crisis. That's according to new analysis of the government's own official household survey. Newer research also suggests the pressure is still growing. Jonathan Bean is from the End Fuel Poverty Coalition.
1: The main issue is high energy profits. About £500 of your bill goes on energy profits. And that's added up to over £100 billion of total energy profits. So the government needs to act on high energy profits to bring down the energy prices. Then we have the accumulated debt itself.
0: And temperatures could reach 33 degrees in parts of the UK today as the country braces for another heatwave. Yellow heat health alerts remain in place until Tuesday evening. From Radio News Hub, I'm Ben Monsey.
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5: Meet the gang, cause the boys are here. 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

Well, hello. It's only me taking another trip through the fine music collection on this here station. Birthday filers to come include Stevie Nicks, Cilla Black, Gladys Knight, Francis Rossi, Gary Brooker, Junior Campbell and Tom Robinson. A mid-80s Steve Bishop oldie that should have been a massive hit, but wasn't. Three-part harmony right the way through the 90s choice from these West Coast lovelies and stalled at two, 1965 and 1979. And some rather fine tunes as well. I've not played any Queen for a couple of weeks, so let's put that right.

And that wild horse, Queen with their hammers, Honeybus still stalking Maggie, and Brian Ferry starting off the old record club for this week. And the first Stalled at Two record is a bit of a classic, really.

couple of biggies there. Sloop John B, Beach Boys, number 2 in May 65, held off by Manfred Mann's Pretty Flamingo. And that was Blondie, of course, from October 1979, with Dreaming, held at 2, because the Police were at number 1, with Message in a Bottle. This week's stored at 2.

Something a bit weird about that song. Let's not dwell on it, eh? I'm sure if you saw the film, it makes a lot more sense. Mentioned the police just now, and it's prompted me to head into the birthday file with this. The do-do-do-da-da-da. Makes as much sense as anything else on this show.

Innes, 84. Happy birthday, Squire. Born in Liverpool, 26th of May, 1940. Vocalist and lead guitarist with Merseybeat band The Swinging Blue Jeans, and their Hippie Hippie Shake got to number two in January 1964. Stevie Nicks, born Stephanie Lynn Nicks in Phoenix, Arizona, 1948, also on the 26th of May, collaborated in the early 70s with Lindsey Buckingham, and then they both joined a reincarnated Fleetwood Mac, with whom she still tours today. She's also charted as a solo artist, and here she is with Lindsey Buckingham on the Rumours album, and this is I Don't Wanna Know.

You never hear that on the radio. It's such a great record. You hear it on this show, though. Happy birthday, Marion Gold, born Hartwig Scherbaum in Herford, West Germany, believe it or not. 1954, 26th of May. Singer-songwriter with a tenor multi-octave vocal range. She was lead singer of German synth-pop group Alphaville. Big in Japan was their big hit, got to number 8 in the UK in September 1984. 27th of May, remembering Cilla Black, OBE, born Priscilla White in Liverpool 1943, and she died in 2015. 21 UK hit singles for the former cloakroom attendant at Liverpool's Cavern Club, and who went on to become the host of ITV's two most popular and long-running entertainment shows, Surprise Surprise and Blind Date. And number 5 hit for 2 weeks, January into February 1966, Love's Just a Broken Heart.

Cilla Black do a cover of that? Or was it just a bad dream? Happy birthday, Susie Sue. Born Susan Ballion in London on the South Bank at Southwark. 1957, 27th of May. A one-time Sex Pistols groupie who sang with her group The Banshees. And she was also in The Creatures and recorded as a solo artist. Hong Kong Garden got to number 7 in September 1978. 28th of May. Happy birthday to John Fogerty. Born in Berkeley, California, 1945. Founder, lead singer and guitarist with Creedence Clearwater Revival, writing many of their hits, and also Status Quo's anthemic Rocking All Over the World. Getting to number 19 for 2 weeks, December 1969 into January 1970. This one.

another one of those records I will never ever tire of hearing. So thank you, Steve Strange. Born Stephen Harrington in Caerphilly in Wales, 28th of May 1959. He died in 2015. Former nightclub host and promoter who went on to front new wave synth pop group Visage and subsequently become one of the most influential figures behind the new romantic movement of the early 80s. You always hear Fade to Grey, but you seldom hear Damn Don't Cry. They got to number 11, March into April 1982. Shares a birthday with Gladys Knight, born in Atlanta, 1944, 28th of May. Happy 80th birthday to the Empress of Soul. Sang with her backing group, The Pips, made up of her brothers and cousins on Motown and Buddha Records from the mid-60s to late 80s. She's collected 7 Grammys and acted in films and TV roles as well. This is Just Walk In My Shoes. Eventually reached number 35 here in July 1972, probably on the back of the Northern Soul scene. Originally released in America in 1966.

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1: Prime Minister Andy Burnham is heading out of Westminster and across the UK as he asks the public for ideas on tackling the cost of living. The government says he'll be in listening mode with new measures expected on bills and high streets. But opposition parties have criticised the summer tour, with Reform, the Conservatives and the Lib Dems calling for deeper tax cuts and action to support struggling businesses. FIFA has defended President Gianni Infantino amid growing pressure on his position. Phil Towers has more.
2: So FIFA has backed Gianni Infantino against what it calls a concerted and ongoing effort to undermine him. Well, it follows claims that UEFA made a six-figure departure payment to a female former employee, reportedly after an alleged relationship with Mr. Infantino. UEFA says the payments and fees for an MBA were in line with the rules at the time. Infantino strongly denies the allegations.
1: The UK economy is expected to have grown again between April and June, despite the impact of the Iran war on supply chains and prices. Economists are forecasting GDP growth of around 0.4% for the second quarter, following a 0.6% rise in the first 3 months of the year. However, there are signs of weaker activity, with construction and hospitality among the sectors facing pressure. Wasted medicines thrown away in England in just 1 year costs the NHS £480 million a year. That's according to the National Pharmacy Association, who say that's 75 swimming pools worth. Oliver Pickard is their spokesperson.
3: We need patients to understand that medicines cost money. The money, if wasted, can't be used for other parts of the health service.
1: Protesters are expected to gather outside a former RAF base, which could be used to house asylum seekers. The Home Office announced in June that it was considering using Barnum Camp in Suffolk to accommodate people seeking asylum. It follows anti-immigration disorder in nearby Thetford earlier this week. And EastEnders actress Kelly Bright is leaving the BBC soap after 30.

0: 14 years. That's the latest from Radio News Hub. I'm Ben Monte.
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2: With around 200 new speed cameras having been installed across the UK this year, and most drivers caught speeding saying they didn't even know they'd passed one, motoring journalist Steve Fowler has this message.
3: Speed cameras are the scourge of modern motoring, and according to research from Ono, more than one in five motorists have received a speeding ticket within the last 5 years, and you're more likely to be caught speeding when you're on holiday, driving in unfamiliar roads with all sorts of stresses and strains and people in the car that are likely to distract you. Just slow down and stay safe. That's the advice.
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putting myself on. Oh, yeah.

0: much. 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The Saxonettes. I love you.
1: There's more yet. You're not getting away that lightly.
0: I'm tired. I can't. I am exhausted from all this. I'm overwhelmed. Okay, but you have to help me. You have to get up here and dance. You have to get up. Come on. Come on, help me. Help me. Come on, dance. Are you happy? Come on, dance. Please help me. Okay, girl.

extraordinary record. It's so bad. It's gone beyond being good again and gone bad again. Sir Monty Rock III, who was born Joseph Montanez Jr., 29th of May 1942, in New York, of course, a celebrity hairdresser of outrageous performances on American TV shows in the late 60s and early 70s, keen on reinventing himself, his mid-70s LP of disco songs brought forth a couple of singles that proved popular in New York's emerging dance clubs. They were hits both sides of the Atlantic. I Want to Dance With You, and that one, Get Dancing, got to number 8. What passed for entertainment 50-odd years ago, eh? Number 8, 2 weeks, December 1974. Francis Rossi, born in Forest Hill, southeast London, 1949, on the 29th of May. Co-founder, lead singer, lead guitarist and writer of many songs for Status Quo. He and his group opened the Live Aid concert at Wembley Stadium in 1985. He was appointed an OBE in 2010 with his longtime Quo partner Rick Parfitt for services to music. And from the Just Supposing LP, he co-wrote and took lead vocal on What You're Proposing, number 2, for 2 weeks, October, November 1980.

Dan Fenton's birthday on the 29th of May 1949. We think he was born in London. We're not too sure. Lead singer with Matchbox, a rockabilly band that formed in 1971 and revived 1950s rock and roll tracks. Graham joined in 1978 and fronted them during the peak of their chart success, and he still sings live today. That was a track co-written by Bob Crewe. He was one of the guys behind a lot of the Four Seasons songs. And Freddie Cannon first charted with Buzz Buzz Diddle It in America. A Matchbox cover got to number 22, January into February in 1980. Gary Brooker, born in Hackney, East London, 29th of May 1945. He died just over a couple of years ago now. Pianist, lead singer and founding member of Procol Harum. He also worked with Eric Clapton and Alan Parsons. He was awarded an MBE in 2003 in recognition of his charitable services. And Homburg was a number six hit in the UK in October 1967.

Gladys Houghton. Not enough people in the music industry these days called Gladys. She was born in Florida, 1945, on the 30th of May, died in 2011. Founder and lead singer of the popular Motown all-female vocal group, The Marvelettes. And there, The Hunter Gets Captured by the Game was a US number 13 hit in 1967. Also with a birth date of the 30th of May, Stephen Tin Tin Duffy, very much with us still, born in Birmingham, 1960. Founding member of Duran Duran, but left the band a year before they signed to EMI and made it big. How's your luck, eh? Having gone solo, he eventually cracked the UK charts with Kiss Me. This got to number 4 for 2 weeks in March 1985.

0: He's bought some great records over the years. That's Junior Campbell, who was born William Campbell in Glasgow, 31st of May 1947. Founding member, lead guitarist, pianist and singer with Scottish band Marmalade, writing many of their hits and pursuing a solo career. That was, in fact, his last UK hit, Sweet Illusion, got to number 15 in June 1973. Have I looked forward to playing this artist? Pat Boone, born 1st of June 1934 as Patrick Charles Eugene Boone in Jacksonville, Florida. The singer, actor and writer turns 90. He sold over 45 million records during his late 50s and early 60s heyday and appeared in Hollywood movies. He's the second biggest charting artist in America of the 1950s after Elvis. And this is the main attraction. Got to number 12 in December 1962. This is what they want.
1: Step right up, see the main attraction. Form a line, she's a sight to see. Come up close and watch the action. First in line stands right behind.

Oh, yes. Good old Pat Boone, the station manager's going, oh, what the heck. Light and shade, folks. Light and shade. Also, with birthdays this week, there's Mick Ronson, Miles Davis, Kylie Minogue, and Jason Donovan. That's strange. The Peter in Peter, Paul and Mary. That was Peter Yarrow. Ronnie Wood, Neil Finn of Spit Ends and Crowded House. Black, a.k.a. the late Colin Ferncombe. Peggy Lee, Ramsey Lewis, George Formby, and Tom Robinson, born in Cambridge 1950 on the 1st of June, singer-songwriter and bass guitarist with his band. He's been more of a radio presenter these days. 2468 Motorway is just one of his big hits, and here's another one, War Baby, got to number 6 in July 1983. And we're going to be staying in the 80s for the Steve Bishop oldie, up after this.

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Other radio stations are available, but we wouldn't recommend them. And now, it's good on this time.

That is such a great record. And another record that was suggested to me by one of my listeners, Donna Anderson. Thank you, Donna. The timing, actually, is quite sad, as the singer, Robin George, he died at the end of April. He was 68. Born Robin Sidebottom in Wolverhampton, he was a rock guitarist, singer, songwriter and producer who had worked with the likes of Phil Lynott, Roy Wood and Robert Plant. His debut album, Dangerous Music, was released in 1984, and the single Heartline passed many of us by when it only just climbed to number 68 in the spring of 1985. He didn't release any further LPs until the 2000s, but nothing troubled our charts. He'd been ill for a while and sadly died in Malaga, I presume. He was living out there. The Steve Bishop oldie for this week, Robin George, the late Robin George, and the fantastic Heartline.

it's on for a while yet, but I think we've heard the best of it. It's the Wallace Collection, with a bit of help from Tchaikovsky. Original version of Daydream. You'll find that on their 1969 LP, Laughing Cavalier. Ray Stevens before that. Steve Bishop here with the Old Record Club. 90s record time. And as soon as these girls start singing, you're going to know exactly who this is.

No mistaking those harmonies of American female vocal trio Wilson Phillips. Carly and Wendy Wilson, daughter of Beach Boy Brian Wilson and China Phillips, daughter of John and Michelle Phillips of Mamas and the Papas. Hold On was the big hit around the world from their eponymous debut album. They followed it up with Release Me, which was very popular, except in the UK, barely making the top 40 in August 1990, and not even in the top 50 in Australia. They took a hiatus in 1993, but have recorded sporadically since 2004. A couple of years ago, they recorded a version of Harry Styles' song Boyfriend, whoever he is. This week's Nice in the 90s, Wilson Phillips and Release Me.

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0: Gallagher and Lyle, well, I'd love to stay, but I've got to go. Somebody far more interesting coming up after me. I'm going to finish this week with a song that's a tribute to all us small-scale radio presenters everywhere. Mark Germino and the Tale of Rex Bob Lowenstein. Old Record Club at hotmail.co.uk if you want to email me. It'd be nice to hear from you. If not, I'll be back here again, same time, same place, next week. Until then, goodbye.

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1: The Prime Minister is expected to leave Westminster over the next few weeks, heading out on a tour of the UK to hear the country's concerns. Phil Towers reports.
2: Well, Andy Burnham says he'll be in listening mode this month as he prepares to go on tour around the UK, hearing the public's views on the cost of living crisis. During his travels, he's expected to champion British high streets, announce new measures on bills, and begin to launch his 10-year plan. But opposition parties have criticised the summer tour, with Reform, the Conservatives and the Lib Dems calling for deeper tax cuts and action to support struggling businesses.
1: Britain's economy is expected to have expanded for a second consecutive quarter, with economists predicting growth of 0.4% between April and June. The figures come as businesses deal with higher prices and supply concerns linked to the Iran conflict. But recent heatwaves and weaker activity in construction and hospitality could point to a slowdown. FIFA has defended its president Gianni Infantino against what it calls a concerted effort to undermine him. It follows reports that UEFA made a six-figure departure payment to a female employee alleged to have been in a relationship with Infantino when he was UEFA General Secretary. UEFA says the payment and NBA fees were in line with the rules at the time. Infantino denies the allegations. Single-parent families, disabled households and black families are bearing the brunt of the UK's energy debt crisis. That's according to new analysis of the government's own official household survey. Newer research also suggests the pressure is still growing. Jonathan Bean is from the End Fuel Poverty Coalition.
3: The main issue is high energy profits. About £500 of your bill goes on energy profits. And that's added up to over £100 billion of total energy profits. So the government needs to act on high energy profits to bring down the energy prices. Then we have the accumulated debt itself.
1: And temperatures could reach 33 degrees in parts of the UK today as the country braces for another heatwave. Yellow heat health alerts remain in place until Tuesday evening. From Radio News Hub, I'm Ben Monte.
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Paradise is half as nice from MN Corner on Ashes. They played in Hull. We're looking at between the 3rd and the 9th of August. Who played live in Hull, going east to west? And we're starting at Burton Constable Hall on Saturday, the 3rd of August. And it will be topping the bill, MN Corner, but also sharing the bill that year in 1968 with Joe Cocker. Oh, man.

It was track number 6 the band gave us at Zebedee's Yard on Friday the 9th of August 2024. I should know, I was there. It was a great gig. They were third on the bill cast that night at Zebedee's Yard. It is Ashes they played in Hull on Hull's 107 FM. A rough east to west journey, and second on the bill that night in 2024 were Embrace. Track number 13 the band gave us was Gravity.

You are listening to They Played in Hull on Hull's 107 FM. It is a rough east-to-west journey on this occasion between the 3rd of August and the 9th of August. Coming away from Zebedee's Yard, I'm sidestepping across to Wrecking Ball now on Saturday, the 9th of August, 2025. Who was performing live? It was the voice of Star Sailor, James Walsh.

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7: 1, 2, 3, 4, 5, 6.

It was Wednesday, the 7th of August, 1996. The venue, Room Nightclub on George Street, for a live performance from Jonathan Richman. Moving along George Street now to Bailey's Nightclub. And the year is 1976. Wednesday, the 4th of August, playing live in Hull. Show Waddy Waddy.

It was track number 5 the gentleman gave us at the Hull City Hall on Saturday the 3rd of August 2019. Liam Gallagher played live in Hull. I should know, I was at the Humber Street Session at the time and hordes of people went over to the City Hall about 7:30. Shame really. But we're going away from the City Hall over to the Welly Nightclub, and the year is 1980. Monday the 4th of August with support from Spies. It was a live gig at the Welly Club from Girls School.

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His tour was the catchily titled Everywhere I Went To Led To Where I Didn't Want To Be, a live gig at the Welly Club on Friday, the 8th of August 2025 from Tom Grennan. He gave two sets that night, and track number two was Remind Me. And from the Welly Club to the Adelphi now, and the year is 2022 on Thursday, the 4th of August, and playing live in Hull with Turning Japanese, a live gig from the Vapors.

Squeezed a little bit of local music in there. It was the Supersonic Jets at the Adelphi on Tuesday, the 5th of August, 2014. It is They Played in Hull with me, Ash, on Hull's 107 FM, a rough east-to-west journey on this occasion between the 3rd of August and the 9th of August. Staying with the Adelphi now as we go to the year 1989. And it will be a live performance on Sunday, the 6th of August, from the River City People.

And that just about wraps up this week's edition of They Played in Hull with me, Ash, on Hull's 107 FM. It's been roughly an east to west journey, beginning at the Burton Constable Hall in 1968, all points east to west, including Zebedee's Yard and the Wrecking Ball and Adelphi and the Welly. And we're now the closing venue is the Hull University, and the year is 2022, Thursday, the 4th of August. This cost you about £29.50, money well spent, I fancy. I close the show with the song they opened with, Beyond the Pale, a live gig at the Hull Uni from The Mission.

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1: The Prime Minister is expected to leave Westminster over the next few weeks, heading out on a tour of the UK to hear the country's concerns. Ben Monsey can tell us more.
2: Andy Burnham says he'll be in listening mode this month as he prepares to go on tour around the UK, hearing the public's views on the cost of living crisis. During his travels, he's expected to champion British high streets, announce new measures on bills, and begin to launch his 10-year plan. But opposition parties have criticised the summer tour, with Reform, the Conservatives and the Liberal Democrats calling for deeper tax cuts and action to support struggling businesses.
1: Britain is facing a sharp weather divide, with temperatures topping 30 degrees in the southeast, while parts of northwest Scotland have been drenched by more than half a month's rainfall in just 2 days. Forecasters say another heatwave could arrive later this week, with temperatures potentially climbing into the mid-30s. The Irish government says alleged gangland figure Daniel Kinahan is being extradited from Dubai to Dublin. Kinahan, who was arrested in the UAE in April, is expected to appear before the Special Criminal Court later today, charged with directing an organised crime group. Avoiding three things in middle age is linked to 13 more years without dementia. Experts from NYU in the US say having normal blood pressure, no diabetes and not smoking from age 45 to 65 keeps dementia at bay for well over a decade. Michael Jones is from Alzheimer's Research UK.
3: This research is really nice in the way that it communicates that it doesn't just talk about increased dementia risk like a lot of these research papers do, but it puts that in numbers of years lived without dementia in later life.
1: And EastEnders actress Kelly Brash is leaving the BBC soap after 13 years. The actor who plays Linda Carter says it's now the right time to say goodbye after making the decision more than a year ago. That's the latest from Radio News Hub. I'm Dave Cronin.
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7: 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Now, James Ross is kicking off another hour of the greatest hits of music.
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9: Oh, yes, this is where we kick it all off 2 hours ahead of the best of the last

0: Oh, the disco sound of 1978. It was a tribute to their hometown of Stockholm. ABBA and Summer Night City. Do you like great music from the 60s, the 70s, the 80s?
1: Oh, don't believe me, just watch. Hey, hey.
0: And right up to today.
1: Do you like good music?
0: We've got something for you from every era. This is James Ross with the greatest hits of music.

Well, how are you feeling? Hope you're feeling good, feeling fine, ready for the off and ready to enjoy some of our songs from down through the decades, whether it's back to the 50s and 60s or right through to the noughties, the 10s or today. There's something here we hope for you on the greatest hits of music.

are back to 1994, Christmas of 1994, when that came out. Oasis and Whatever. Good news for Oasis fans. They're going out on tour again next year. Look out for those dates and places where you can see them. Okay, time for us to get into our future greatest hits now. And here's a new song from Martin Garrix together with U2.

the three new songs for you. Martin Garrix and U2 are collaborating on Fireflies. Then it was Leon Bridges and Shabuzi and Burn It Down. And rounding it off, Jason Derulo and Pitbull

one that got away. Katy Perry is back in the charts after 15 years. It's all to do with TikTok. It's the greatest hits of music. Thinking about a particular song that you'd like to hear? James Ross at greatesthitsofmusic.com. The greatest hits of music. James Ross. Just drop us a note, James Ross at greatesthitsofmusic.com.

Desmond Dekker famously says that he wrote the song while sitting in the park listening to a couple arguing, and she said, "You get up in the morning and you're slaving for bread." That was the inspiration for the lyrics, which took it to number one. Desmond Dekker and the Israelites.

So two hits from the 60s. Desmond Dekker from 69, and from 68, Dave D. Dozy, Beaky, Mick and Titch, and their biggest hit, their biggest number one, The Legend.

Well, so far on this hour of the greatest hits of music, we started the show with ABBA and Summer Night City from 1978. Then it was Oasis and Whatever, and Katy Perry from the charts of 2026 and The One That Got Away. We went back to the 60s to 69 for Desmond Dekker and the Israelites, and Dave D. Dozy, Beaky McIntitch, and the legend of Xanadu. And straight from the charts of 2026, Cat's Eye, a new song. It's called Animal. You move.

MC Saar and The Real McCoy. They previously had hits with songs like Another Night, back to 1995 and Runaway.

Oh, we do like a bit of the Lighthouse Family, don't they? And that was High, one of their biggest songs, with Only They Were Together Still. Before that, it was The Real McCoy and Runaway, one of the biggest songs from the 90s on the greatest hits of music. It's a

Well, the original, of course, had been done by Steam, but it was Bananarama that brought it back. Hey, kiss him goodbye. Okay, let's have our Mystery TV theme tune now. Okay, we are looking for a UK sci-fi TV show that ran for two series from 1975 to 1977. It was made for ITV, seen around the world. Music by Barry Gray, that is this. It follows the 311 inhabitants of Moonbase Alpha, which is hurtling uncontrollably into space due to an explosion of nuclear waste stored on the moon's far side. It was created by Jerry and Sylvia Anderson, and it made 48 episodes over two series. What was the show?

Okay, we're trying to work out, what is this music from? Which TV show? The stars of this show were US actors Martin Landau and Barbara Bain, who were married to each other at the time and had previously appeared in Mission Impossible. It's a sci-fi TV show. It was made for ITV. It was broadcast from 1975 to 1977. And yes, set in the year 1999. Following the inhabitants of Moonbase Alpha, which is hurtling uncontrollably into space due to an explosion of nuclear waste stored on the moon's far side. 48 episodes of this. What was the show? Do you remember Space 1999?

0: the fire.
1: Well, catching up now with some more showbiz and celebrity stories, and BTS won't enter next year's Grammys after objecting to the new Best Asian Pop Music category. Grammys chief Harvey Mason says the award was created to celebrate Asian artists, not to separate them. But the group says music should never be judged by language or region, despite their recent US number one, Swim, being tipped as a major Song of the Year contender. Steps are considering hitting the road to celebrate their 30th anniversary in 2027. It's three decades since their debut single 5678. And Claire Richards from Steps says fans should keep their fingers crossed. While nothing's been confirmed yet, she says the band would love to mark the milestone, giving hope that another big 90s reunion tour could still happen. And Boy George has pulled out of Jesus Christ Superstar in London's West End just days before he was due to appear as King Herod. His manager offered no explanation, but the withdrawal comes shortly after George released his controversial pro-Israel song, We Will Dance Again. Richard Armitage will now cover the scheduled performances during

Spice Girls and Stop. Okay, let's dig into the birthday file now and say happy birthday for this week to Mike, to Jeff, Max, to Duncan, also to Chris, Keith and Guy, not forgetting Andrew, and of course you. If it's your birthday, have a wonderful time, a wonderful celebration and a large slice of birthday cake.

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1: Andy Brennan will soon set off on a tour of the UK to ask the public how the government can help them. Phil Towers has this.
2: The Prime Minister says he'll be in listening mode as he embarks on a journey around the country to hear the public's concerns around the cost of living crisis. Along the way, he's expected to unveil new measures to ease the pressure of household bills, as well as focus on improving high streets. But opposition parties have accused the Prime Minister of tinkering with his announcements, calling instead for tax cuts and changes to business rates.
1: Sunseekers are enjoying temperatures above 30 degrees across parts of southern England today, as forecasters warn the UK could be heading into its fifth heatwave for the summer. But it's a very different picture further north, where northwest Scotland has been hit by torrential rain. The latest hot spell comes as drought conditions continue across large areas of England and Wales, following one of the driest summers on record. Russia and Ukraine have traded overnight attacks, with civilian deaths and injuries reported on both sides. Russian officials say 5 people were killed and more than 20 injured in the Belgorod region in what they described as a Ukrainian drone attack. Ukraine have also reported casualties following Russian strikes overnight. The NHS spends at least £480 million a year on medicine that gets thrown away.
3: It pains me every day when I see medicines being returned in my pharmacies as to the amount of money that is wasted that could otherwise be reinvested either in a community pharmacy or in the NHS overall.
1: That's Oliver Pickard from the National Pharmacy. Their figures have led to calls for more frequent reviews of patients' medicine requirements to stop the wastage. And Fern Cotton has revealed she became a sort of hermit after being left debilitated by severe anxiety during a difficult period in her personal life. The presenter says she's now in a much better place and wants others struggling with anxiety to know that recovery is possible. That's the latest from Radio News Hub. I'm Dave Cronin.
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5: With around 200 new speed cameras having been installed across the UK this year, and most drivers caught speeding saying they didn't even know they'd passed one, motoring journalist Steve Fowler has this message.
6: Speed cameras are the scourge of modern motoring, and according to research from Ono, more than 1 in 5 motorists have received a speeding ticket within the last 5 years, and you're more likely to be caught speeding when you're on holiday, driving in unfamiliar roads with all sorts of stresses and strains and people in the car that are likely to distract you. Just slow down and stay safe. That's the advice.
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10: James Ross! Now, James Ross is kicking off another hour of the greatest hits of music.

0: 1974, Paul McCartney and Wings, and the name of a black pony, which was owned by Paul and Linda McCartney, amongst a variety of animals that they had at the time. That pony was called Jet.
1: Please don't stop the music.
0: For 2 hours each week, we play the music that shapes our lives, from current hits back to the classics. Down through the years, we go retro.

Well, I don't know about you, we're certainly enjoying some of the songs on the show this time. Lots more to come, lots of our favourites, and hoping, of course, that they're your favourites as well.

Madonna, Whitney Houston, Michael Jackson were just some of the artists that were produced by John Benitez, a.k.a. Jellybean. One of his hits there with Elisa Fiorello on vocals. That is Who Found Who. Okay, let's do the Movie Minute now. Well, if you're looking for something to watch, then here are some of the films out there or streaming online right now, and starting with one of the greatest hits of the movies, and it is The Elephant Man, the 1980 historical drama starring John Hurt as the severely disfigured Joseph Merrick, rescued from a cruel life as a sideshow attraction by a compassionate Victorian surgeon. He reveals remarkable intelligence, dignity, and humanity to a judgmental world. It is The Elephant Man. Well, coming up to date now, and The Devil's Mouth stars Catherine Newton in a survival thriller as one of a group of college friends trapped inside flooded caves during a trip to Thailand. With oxygen running out and a deadly bull shark closing in, they must overcome past conflicts to stay alive. It is The Devil's Mouth. And Little Brother stars John Cena in this comedy as a successful real estate agent whose carefully ordered life is thrown into chaos. When his eccentric younger brother unexpectedly returns, family tensions and outrageous situations turn his world upside down. It is Little Brother, starring John Cena. Our other selections this time, The Devil's Mouth, starring Catherine Newton, and from 1980, The Elephant Man, starring John Hurt.

It was his seventh single from the album Bad. Amazing number of songs he took from that album. It was 1988, Michael Jackson and Smooth Criminal.

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Matt Monro from 1970, and we're going to change the world.

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0: Balls of Fire.

0: Well, so far on this hour of the greatest hits of music, we started the sequence with Paul McCartney and Jet from 1974. Then it was Jelly Bean and Who Found Who, and from the charts of 2026, they're still up there at number one. Sam Fender and Olivia Dean and Rain Me In. We had Michael Jackson and Smooth Criminal, and then from the 70s, Matt Monroe, We're Gonna Change the World, and from the 50s, Jerry Lee Lewis, Great Balls of Fire, and the brand new song from Sam Smith, collaborating with the Two City Chorus, and that is his new song, That Is Oh Mother.
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from the iconic album The Lexicon of Love, which came out in 1982. All of My Heart, and that album, of course, included The Look of Love and Poison Arrow and so many other great songs. And just a couple of years ago, Martin Fry and ABC brought out The Lexicon of Love 2, which was a kind of companion piece to that original album from just over 40 years ago.

classic hits, classic memories with the greatest hits of music. Okay, let's do the number ones. And here's a number one from 1977.

the time, it was considered very raunchy. Donna Summer, I Feel Love, with her number one from 1977. Global number ones of the moment, choosing Texas from Ella Langley, is number one in the US, Canada, Australia, and New Zealand. And this is the K-pop number.

BTS is number one in the K-pop global chart with Swim. Other number ones at the moment, Die Die from Shakira and Burna Boy is number one on the Europe official top 100. Also number one in Germany, Switzerland and Sweden. Now, here's a number one from 1960.

try now. Years later, the Stranglers did a fantastic cover version of it, but it was number one on the Billboard Hot 100 in 1966 for Question Mark and the Mysterians. And yes, 1960s.

0: could ever say.
1: Well, catching up now with some more showbiz and celebrity stories, and Paul McCartney has received his first ever Mercury Prize nomination at the age of 84. His latest album, The Boys of Dungeon Lane, joins the shortlist alongside releases from Olivia Dean, Ray and Dave. Paul says the nomination completely blew him away, adding it's a huge honour to be recognised alongside so many outstanding artists and albums. Elton John is celebrating 36 years of sobriety, marking the milestone with a smiling social media post and a glass of his own alcohol-free sparkling wine. Friends including Diplo and Jake Shears congratulated the music legend, who has spoken openly about overcoming addiction. Elton says he's grateful for every single day and proudly raised a 0% toast to life. And Bernie Taupin is releasing his first solo album in almost 40 years. Elton's longtime songwriting partner says The Sea Has No Mercy arrives in October and is the most satisfying record he's ever made. The 76-year-old says writing his memoir inspired a fresh burst of creativity, with the new songs reflecting on life, experience and the world around him.

Jones, and Right Here, Right Now. Well, that's just about it. Thank you very much to our producer and web guru, Lucy, to our backroom team, this time of Andrea and Simon. This is James Ross, and I'll leave you today with a classic from Peter Frampton. Hope you can join me again, same time, same place, for some more of the latest and greatest. Have fun. Take it easy.

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1: The Prime Minister is expected to hit the road in the coming weeks, travelling across the UK to hear directly from voters. Ben Monsey has this report.
2: Andy Burnham says he'll be in listening mode this month as he prepares to go on tour around the UK, hearing the public's views on the cost of living crisis. During his travels, he's expected to champion British high streets, announce new measures on bills, and begin to launch his 10-year plan. But opposition parties have criticised the summer tour, with Reform, the Conservatives and the Liberal Democrats calling for deeper tax cuts and action to support struggling businesses.
1: An Irish government jet is on its way to Dublin following the extradition of alleged gangland figure Daniel Kinahan from Dubai. The Dublin-born boxing promoter, who Irish authorities allege is a leading figure in an organised crime group, was arrested in the UAE in April. He's expected to appear before the Special Criminal Court in Dublin later today. A major incident's been declared in Nottinghamshire as firefighters battled two large woodland blazes near Mansfield amid hot, dry conditions. Nearly half of the country's fire engines have been deployed to the fires at Strawberry Hill Heath and Sherwood Pines. Residents are being urged to avoid the area and keep windows closed because of smoke. Single-parent families, disabled households and black families are bearing the brunt of the UK's energy debt crisis. That's according to new analysis of the government's own official household survey. Jonathan Bean is from the Enfield Poverty Coalition.
3: The main issue is high energy profits. About £500 of your bill goes on energy profits, and that's added up to over £100 billion of total energy profits. So the government needs to act on high energy profits to bring down the energy prices.
1: And Christopher Nolan's latest blockbuster, The Odyssey, has become the biggest box office hit of his career, taking more than $1 billion worldwide in less than a month. That's the latest from Radio News Hub. I'm Dave Cronin.
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5: With around 200 new speed cameras having been installed across the UK this year, and most drivers caught speeding saying they didn't even know they'd passed one, motoring journalist Steve Fowler has this message.
6: Speed cameras are the scourge of modern motoring, and according to research from Ono, more than one in five motorists have received a speeding ticket within the last 5 years, and you're more likely to be caught speeding when you're on holiday, driving in unfamiliar roads with all sorts of stresses and strains and people in the car. They're likely to distract you. Just slow down and stay safe. That's the advice.
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7: 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The next 2 hours on Sunday evening are all about cracking indie anthems, stunning tunes, old favourites, and a few new ones too. And our show's going to kick off with something that sounds a little like this.

Yeah, Sunday evening then. My name's Ian Waterson. This is The Reloaded Show, and the next couple of hours are dedicated to fantastic indie music. You've just heard The Doves, Black and White Town. We kicked it off with Killers, and Somebody Told Me, just a flavour of what's going to come up on The Reloaded Show right through until 8 o'clock. So what we got on this week's show for you? Well, we've started our new feature, which is an old feature, the ABC of Indie. Yeah, we're into the second week of that now. We're up to the letter B. Two artists coming up that begin with that letter later in this hour. If you want to get something played on the show, I'm going to tell you how you can do that next. And we haven't done it for a while, so let's dust off R&R, Recently Reloaded. We'll start that in the second hour. More on that a little later too. And don't forget, as always, our signature feature, The Reloaded Revolution, means you get to hear something we've not even played on the station before. I'm just treating you everywhere you go. So let's switch it up a little bit now. You're going to hear some 88 State and Pacific State. But first, this is Monaco.

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In fact, it's all about you. You can actually pick some of the tunes that we play right here on The Reloaded Show. It's dead easy to do via our socials. 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Let us know your name, where you're from, and what you want to hear. Hey, I'll do my best to get it on the next show for you. Can't say fairer than that, can I? Right, on with the fine music.

Yeah, Stunning from Cranberries, Zombie. Before that, we had the Stone Roses and Made of Stone. And it's time for our feature now, the ABC of Indie. And this feature means I'm going to walk you through the indie alphabet. We are going to play two bands that begin with the same letter. We did A last week, we're up to B this week. So I've got a treat for you. You're going to hear very soon Badly Drawn Boy and Once Around the Block. And this was uploaded to the Reloaded Revolution some time ago. This is Breeze and Touch the Sky.

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Wow, cannot believe how quickly that first hour has flown by. But we've got time to squeeze in one more track for you before we take the news and weather.

0: at a military base just outside Dublin following his extradition from Dubai. Kinnahan, who was arrested in the United Arab Emirates in April, is expected to appear before the Special Criminal Court in Dublin this evening, charged with directing an organised crime group. Irish and UAE authorities have described the extradition as a major step in the fight against international organised crime. Andy Burnham's going to head off on a tour of the UK to ask the public how the government can help them. Ben Monse has more.
1: The Prime Minister says he'll be in listening mode as he embarks on a journey around the country to hear the public's concerns around the cost of living crisis. Along the way, he's expected to unveil new measures to ease the pressure of household bills, as well as focus on improving high streets. But opposition parties have accused the Prime Minister of tinkering with his announcements, calling instead for tax cuts and changes to business rates.
0: Britain is facing a sharp weather divide, with temperatures topping 30 degrees in the southeast, while parts of northwest Scotland have been drenched by more than half a month's rainfall in just 2 days. Forecasters say another heatwave could arrive later this week, with temperatures potentially climbing into the mid-30s. And dementia could be kept at bay for over a decade if you do three things in middle age. Experts from NYU say normal blood pressure, no diabetes and not smoking from age 45 to 65 helps dementia stay away for up to 13 years. Michael Jones is the spokesperson for Alzheimer's Research UK.
2: It's not a given. There's lots of things which impact our dementia risk. It is very complex. But I think studies like that, which try and explain the longer, healthier life we can expect to live if we look after our heart and things like that, are really useful, really impactful pieces.
0: That's the latest from Radio News Hub. I'm Dave Cronin.
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welcome back. This is the second hour of The Reloaded Show with me, Ian Watson, right here on Hull Zone 107 FM. We've just played Oasis and Live Forever. We started the second section with The Verve and Bittersweet Symphony. Now, you might remember at the top of hour one, I said, let's do some R&R, and I said I'd detail it a little bit later. Well, here we are. Let me detail it now. R&R is recently reloaded. Now, this might be a new indie band, or it might be an established indie band with new material. And have I got a treat for you? Because this hasn't even been released. This isn't going to get released for a long time. So we have sneaked in ahead. This is a bit naughty, but we're going to play it anyway. We're going to play some In Spiral Carpets and Drag the Bag, and then you'll hear Looking for Fun from Hardfire.

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You can take us wherever you like, 24 hours a day, 7 days a week, all year round. How good is that? Wherever you may be in the world, Pulse 107 FM is with you all the way. Right, on with the fine music. As promised, two more brilliant indie tracks for you.

Superb from The Cure. In Between Days, before that, The Charlatans, and One to Another. We've reached a Reloaded Revolution. You're about to hear something we've not played on the station before. We love this band because we play them a lot from Northern Ireland. It is Snow Patrol and the track we've not had on the system, unforgivably in my opinion, is Just Say Yes.

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So that's it. Just about done on the Reloaded Show. Another week boxed off. But as you know by now, we do always try and sign off with something that little bit special to finish our show. And this evening isn't going to be an exception to that rule. Until next time.

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1: The Prime Minister is expected to leave Westminster over the next few weeks, heading out on a tour of the UK

0: flown to Ireland on a government jet. Irish and UAE officials have described the extradition as a significant step in the fight against international organised crime. A major incident has been declared in Nottinghamshire as firefighters battled two large woodland blazes near Mansfield. Nearly half the country's fire engines have been deployed to the fires at Strawberry Hill Heath and Sherwood Pines. Britain's economy is expected to have expanded for a second consecutive quarter, with economists predicting growth of 0.4% between April and June. The figures come as businesses deal with higher prices and supply concerns linked to the Iran conflict. Unused medicines thrown away in England in 1 year could fill 75 swimming pools. The National Pharmacy Association estimates a cost to the NHS of £480 million a year. Their spokesperson is Oliver Pickard.
1: When the medicine has left a pharmacy and is returned, regardless of its status, it has to be disposed of. We cannot legally reuse that medicine again or exchange it.
0: And Christopher Nolan's latest blockbuster, The Odyssey, has become the biggest box office hit of his career, taking more than $1 billion worldwide in less than a month. That's the latest from Radio News Hub. I'm Dave Cronin.
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6: For a full five-day weather forecast, head over to our website, 107fm.co.uk.

Well, hello. Welcome to this edition of the Retro Countdown with me, Jason, here on Hull's 107 FM. Hope you're doing well. I think I've got two really good charts for you this time. We're going to be starting off this hour with the 14th of October, 1979. In hour two, it's the 16th of August, 1981. Yeah, I think there'll be a few good tracks in that. So let's start with our chart. At number 14, Nuclear Device, The Stranglers. Number 39, it was Sing a Happy Song, The OJs. And you've just heard, at number 38, it came from the album Midnight Magic, the seventh studio album from this band formed in Tuskegee, Alabama in 1968. Spent 9 weeks in the chart, peaked at number 8, and it was Sail On, The Commodores. At number 37, Let Me Know, Gloria Gaynor. At number 36, Don't Bring Me Down, or Electric Light Orchestra. Number 35, Spirit, Body and Soul, The Nolans. Number 34, Strut Your Funky Stuff, Frantanique. And our next track, at number 33, spent 1 week in the top 40, peaked here at 33, and it came from the 8th studio album of this band, The Game. Yes, that's right, it's Queen, Crazy Little Thing Called Love. Formed in 1917, they went on to be one of the most prolific and influential bands of their time. I think they mixed every genre they could actually find. So, number 33, Queen, Crazy Little Thing Called Love.

At number 32, Squeeze, Slap and Tickle. Number 31, Charade, Skids. And our top films this week in 1979. Roger Moore starred as James Bond in Moonraker, which also featured the very metally-mouthed Jaws. That was a good film, I quite liked that one. The Warriors has to be up there in my top two easily of films. That was making steady progress with audiences here in the UK. It's a fantastic film. If you've never seen it, I'd highly recommend that you get it on some streaming platform. And Monty Python's Life of Brian was also in there. I don't think anything needs to be said about that. And Sigourney Weaver with Alien. I think 1979 had some decent films. Number 30 in our chart, ABBA, Gimme, Gimme, Gimme. And our next track, inspired by Lorraine Chase. Yeah, there you go. This four-piece female band that formed in the late 70s. It only featured on a compilation album called Pop 79. Spent 3 weeks in the top 40, peaked here at number 29. And it's Cats UK with Luton Airport.

Number 28, XTC with Making Plans for Nigel. And we're going straight to number 27 now. This came, well, from a 1980 album by this artist, If You Could Read My Mind. Spent 3 weeks in the top 40, peaked here at 27. And this artist from Los Angeles was discovered by Barry White in 1965. The track is going to Get Along Without You Now. The artist, Viola Willis.

Number 26, Love's Got a Hold on Me, Dollar. Number 25, Star, Earth, Wind and Fire. At number 24, Time for Action, Secret Affair. Number 23, My Forbidden Lover, Chic. Number 22, The Prince, Madness. At number 21, The Great Rock and Roll Swindle, Rock Around the Clock. Sex Pistols and 10, Paul Tudor. Whew. That was a bit of a mouthful. And in our news. Oh, so exciting. After 11 weeks of blank screens on ITV, the technicians finally returned to work. British Leyland was in crisis, no surprise there, following major restructuring. And the UK economy shrunk 2.3%. At number 20, The Devil Went Down to Georgia, Charlie Daniels' band. And our next track, at number 19, from a multi-instrumentalist widely regarded as a bit of a power figure in New Wave, released several solo albums and is still touring. This track spent 9 weeks in the top 40, peaked at number 12, and it's Nick Lowe, Cruel to Be Kind.

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Number 18 in this week's chart, Tusk, Fleetwood Mac. Number 17, Back of My Hand, Jags. Number 16, If I Said You Had a Beautiful Body, Would You Hold It Against Me? That's not an invitation. That's by the Bellamy Brothers. Number 15, You Can Do It, Al Hudson and the Soul Partners. And at number 14, and you've just heard it, it was Cars, Gary Numan. Came from the album The Pleasure Principle, his debut solo album, after 6 months from the last hit with Tube Roy Army. Yeah, that's a bit of a mouthful. Spent 8 weeks in the top 40, peaked at number one, and it's on its way out of our chart. Number 13, Kate Bush, On Stage, the EP, Kate Bush. Number 12, OK Fred, Errol Dunkley. And our next track, at number 11, came from the album Repeat When Necessary, and it was the fifth studio album from this artist, who is now retired, this Welsh singer, songwriter, producer. Yeah, he was very good. Spent 5 weeks in the top 40, peaked here at number 11, and it's Dave Edmunds, Queen of Hearts.

Top television in this week, the 14th of October 1979. Not the 9 o'clock news debuted on BBC Two and it launched the careers of Rowan Atkinson, Pamela Stevenson, Mel Smith and Griff Rhys-Jones. Minder, Terry McCann, yes, Dennis Waterman, that was a good one, and George Call. That also premiered on ITV in this month. Fawlty Towers, they broadcast their final episode, Basil the Rat, on BBC Two. Shame they didn't make as many episodes as you thought. At number 10, The Chosen Few, The Dooleys. Number 9, When You're in Love with a Beautiful Woman, Dr. Hook. And our next track comes from the Kings of the Three Chords, Three Gold Bars. Yes, we know this is, can't hide this one. It's Status Quo and it's Whatever You Want. And it came from the album of the same name, which was their 12th studio release. Active since 1962. And their most notable track for me, well, you know, I like it. It's Pictures of Matchstick Man. I love that psychedelia. I thought that was brilliant. Spent 5 weeks in the top 40, peaked at number 4. Status Quo, Whatever You Want.

We're going to go straight into number 7 now in this week's chart. And it came from the album Down to Earth, the 4th studio album from this band. And it was the last with drummer Cozy Powell. This band from Hartford, formed in 1974 by Richie Blackmore, formerly of Deep Purple, spent 6 weeks in the top 40, peaked at number 6. And it's another bit of rock and roll for you. Rainbow, Since You've Been Gone.

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Number six in this week's chart, Sad Cafe, Everyday Hurts. And you've just heard that. Came from the album Facades. It was the third studio album from this band formed in Manchester in 1976. And sadly, they somewhat fizzled out in the 80s due to lack of commercial success. I thought they were a really good band, and I really like that track. It really is, yeah, it's good. It's good. Anyway, let's carry on. Number five, One Day at a Time, Lena Martel. Number four, Dreaming, Blondie. Number three, Don't Stop Till You Get Enough, Michael Jackson. And at number two in this week's chart, came from the album Regatta de Blanc. Yeah, I think that's giving it away. And it was the second studio album from this multinational band that met in London in 1977, although they split in March 1984. Well, frankly, due to the usual rubbish, you know, differences musically, financially, all that sort of stuff. But they're still a good band, still relevant today. Spent 5 weeks in the top 40, peaked at number one, and it's The Police, Message in a Bottle.

Well, that's just about it for this week's chat, the 14th of October, 1979. I hope you've enjoyed it. I hope there's been some good stuff there for you. And it's brought back some memories for some of you. Don't forget to join me after the news, where we'll be having a chat from the 16th of August, 1981. Now, to finish this one, finish this chat, it's a track by Trevor Horn and Jeff Downes. Came from the album The Age of Plastic, the first studio album for this band. And this track was famously the first track ever played on MTV UK. And even more famously, it was the last one as well when they stopped doing the charts and video music. I give you Video Killed the Radio Star, Buggles.

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1: The Prime Minister is expected to hit the road in the coming weeks, travelling across the UK to hear directly from voters. Ben Monse can tell us more.
2: Andy Burnham says he'll be in listening mode this month as he prepares to go on tour around the UK, hearing the public's views on the cost of living crisis. During his travels, he's expected to champion British high streets, announce new measures on bills, and begin to launch his 10-year plan. But opposition parties have criticised the summer tour, with Reform, the Conservatives and the Liberal Democrats calling for deeper tax cuts and action to support struggling businesses.
1: Sunseekers enjoyed temperatures above 30 degrees across parts of southern England on Sunday, as forecasters warned the UK could be heading into a

0: blood pressure, no diabetes, and not smoking from age 45 to 65 helps dementia stay away for up to 13 years. Michael Jones is the spokesperson for Alzheimer's Research UK.
1: I think studies like that, which try and explain the longer life we can, longer, healthier life we can expect to live if we look after our heart and things like that, are really useful, really, really impactful pieces.
0: And Fern Cotton has revealed she became a sort of hermit after being left debilitated by severe anxiety during a difficult period in her life. The presenter says she's now in a much better place and wants others struggling with anxiety to know that recovery is possible. That's the latest from Radio News Hub. I'm Dave Cronin.
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Welcome back to the second hour of the Retro Countdown here on Hull's 107 FM with me, Jason. I hope you enjoyed that first hour. But in this second hour, we're going to be exploring the chart from the 16th of August, 1981, when yours truly was just a mere 10-year-old boy. But I still remember a lot of this music. It was really good. So at number 14 this week's chart, Debbie Harry, Backfired. And at number 39, and you've just heard it, she's a bad mama jammer. She's Built, She's Stacked by Carl Carlton. Came from the album Carl Carlton from Detroit, USA. And Carl's famous for writing Everlasting Love, which is a much covered song by lots and lots of different artists. I really like that track as well. This track spent 6 weeks in the top 40, peaked at number 34. I think there's a lot to like about Carl Carlton. At number 38, Everybody's Salsa, Modern Romance. At number 37, and our next track, it came from the album Rage in Eden, the fifth studio album from this band, and it reached number 4. Originally called Tiger Lily, this band formed in 1974. If that doesn't give it away, I don't know what will. Their biggest hit was Vienna, famously held off the top of the charts by Joe Dolce with Shut Up Your Face. Not good. But this track only spent 1 week in the top 40 and it peaked here at number 37. And it's Ultravox, The Thin Wall.

We've got a little bit of a trek now to our next track, so just bear with me. Number 36, Fire, U2. Number 35, Sat in Your Lap, Kate Bush. Number 34, Body Talk, Imagination. Number 33, Visage. Number 32, Arabian Nights, Susie and the Banshees. And at number 31, all those tracks we used to like at that time, Stars on 45, Volume 2 by Star Sound. Top films this week in 1981. Harrison Ford was leading the Raiders of the Lost Ark. Roger Moore was back in a Bond movie for Your Eyes Only. And we've got the theme coming up for that. That's a good track. So we're going to be playing that one later on in the programme. And Dudley Moore starred as Arthur with the theme written by Christopher Cross. At number 30, Rainy Night in Georgia, Randy Crawford. Number 29, Chemistry, The Nolans. And we've got there at number 28, and our next track, thanks for persevering. It came from the album Super Trooper. Bit of a clue? It was the 7th studio album, and it was quite famously recorded as the last album when Annie Frid and Benny were still a married couple. Yeah, it's ABBA. Lay All Your Love on Me.

At number 27, Genesis with Abacab. And our next track, at number 26, comes from the album, this will be a giveaway, Gosh, It's Bad Manners. The third studio album from this band, formed whilst still at school in North London in 1976, with Buster Bloodvessel obviously being one of the most recognisable people in punk, ska, pop, rock. Take your pick, they do it all. This track, it spent 9 weeks in the top 40, peaked at number 3, and it's a bit of a homage to, French dancing. It's Bad Manners, Can Can.

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At number 25, I Love Music, Enigma UK. Number 24, Dancing on the Floor, Hooked on Love, Third World. Number 23, Show Me, Dexy's Midnight Runners. And at number 22, and you've just heard it, it's Ghost Town, The Specials. A track not actually on any album of the time, but has appeared on many compilation albums since. And yeah, it's quite unusual, that. Obviously, the Ghost Town and The Specials formed in Coventry in 1977, with Coventry turning out quite a lot of ska and all types of bands, Selector being one of them. This track spent 10 weeks in the top 40, peaked at number one. Now, bear with me, we've got a little bit to go. At number 21, Star Tracks, Club Disco, Star Tracks. Top TV this week in 1981, the top soaps were Corrie and the very flimsy set of Crossroads, but they were moved for a royal wedding. Pop Quiz with Mike Reed had a strong presence on the TV, and ITV drama Stay With Me Till Morning premiered. So there's some good TV out there. At number 20, Wunderbar, Temple Tudor. Number 19, Take It On The Run, REO Speedwagon. Now next track. At number 18, it came from the album Speak and Spell. This band formed in Basel and Essex, with Vince Clarke being one of the more prominent members, who also then went on to form Yazoo with Alison Moyet and Erasure. This track spent 11 weeks in the top 40, peaked at number 11, and it's Depeche Mode, New Life.

At number 17, Walk Right Now, The Jacksons. Number 16, 1 in 10, UB40. And at number 15, and our next track. I promised you a Bond theme. I promised you Sheena Easton. And so there's no point trying to get around this one. Hailing from Bells Hill in Scotland. And this was recorded for the James Bond film For Your Eyes Only. Sheena Easton famously collaborating with the likes of Prince, Nile Rodgers and Kenny Rogers. She did a lot of work in America. Famously appeared in a Miami Vice episode, if I remember rightly. This track spent 9 weeks in the top 40 and peaked at number 8. Sheena Easton, For Your Eyes Only.

At number 14 in this week's chart, Je Suis Un Rockstar, Bill Wyman. Number 13, Beach Boy Girl by Guida Park. And our next track, at number 12, came from the album Diamond, the second studio album from this band, formed in Islington, London. They started out as a bit of a new wave band before moving into more new romantic styles. Yeah, it was a good one. Lead singer Tony Hadley, but it was Gary Kemp that did all the writing and the music. This track peaked at number 3, spent 6 weeks in the top 40, and it's quite a good one from Spandau Ballet. Chant number 1, I don't need this pressure on.

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Number 11 in this week's chart, Water on Glass, Boys, Kim Wilde. Top news this week in 1981. Civil unrest across England in July had resulted in the Moss Side riots inquiry. Broadmoor Hospital was being investigated after double murderer Alan Reavy absconded for the second inmate to do so in 3 weeks. And SEBCO set a new world record, running a mile in 3 minutes 47.33 seconds. I can only run that quick when I'm off to the kebab shop. Number 10, Caribbean Disco Show, Lobo. Number 9, Tainted Love, Soft Cell. Number 8, Back to the 60s, Tight Fit. Number 7, Happy Birthday, Stevie Wonder. And number 6, and you've just heard it from the album Time, the fourth studio album from the Electric Light Orchestra, formed in Birmingham, 1970, by Jeff Lynne and Roy Wood. And they mixed all sorts of styles of music. It spent 4 weeks in the top 40, peaked here at number 6. At number 5, Duran Duran, Girls on Film. And our next track came from a Scottish folk singer called Mary Sandman. Recorded this song, written by Bob Heatley. Spent 3 weeks in the top 40, peaked here at number 4. And it's Anika, Japanese Boys.

At number three in our next track in this week's chart came from the album Dare, the third studio album from this band, which also included the hit Open Your Heart. The singers famously met in a Sheffield nightclub called the Crazy Daisy. It is the Human League, Love Action. Spent 3 weeks in the top 14, peaked here at number three. Classic track. Who doesn't love a bit of the Human League?

At number two, the Royal Philharmonic Orchestra with Hooked on Classics. And thanks for being with me for these two editions of the Retro Countdown here on Halls 107 FM. I've been Jason. Listen out, because we've got more episodes to come over the coming weeks. So to finish our chart, from the 16th of August 1981, the Welsh rockabilly himself. This track was originally released by Jim Lowe in 1956 with the High Fives. Comes from his album Shaky. Yeah. And it just continued the success of his rockabilly persona. He started his career late in the late 60s, but didn't actually achieve real chart success until the 80s. I give you Shaking Stevens, Green Door. Thanks for being with me. See you soon. Ta-da.

0: Prime Minister is expected to leave Westminster over the next few weeks, heading out on a tour of the UK to hear the country's concerns. Phil Towers reports.
1: Well, Andy Burnham says he'll be in listening mode this month as he prepares to go on tour around the UK, hearing the public's views on the cost of living crisis. But opposition parties have criticised the summer tour, with Reform, the Conservatives and the Lib Dems calling for deeper tax cuts and action to support struggling businesses.
0: Alleged gangland figure Daniel Kinahan has appeared before the Special Criminal Court in Dublin after being extradited from Dubai. The Dublin boxing promoter, who Irish authorities allege is a leading figure in a huge crime cartel, was flown to Ireland on a government jet. Irish and UAE officials have described the extradition as a significant step in the fight against international organised crime. A major incident has been declared in Nottinghamshire as firefighters battled two large woodland blazes near Mansfield. Nearly half the country's fire engines have been deployed to the fires at Strawberry Hill Heath and Sherwood Pines. Britain's economy is expected to have expanded for a second consecutive quarter, with economists predicting growth of 0.4% between April and June. The figures come as businesses deal with higher prices and supply.

0: his career, taking more than $1 billion worldwide in less than a month. That's the latest from Radio News Hub. I'm Dave Cronin.
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6: Steve Hart. He's like a vampire. He only comes out at night.

So cool to be with you again, Steve Hart, on the Call Nights show and kicking us off tonight. DW3 with Greg Manning and California Love. Great track. Got lots of feedback on that one from playing it last week, so I hope you enjoyed the second time around. The synth bass line in that track is thunderous. And if, like Tarquin, you've got a heavy-duty bass bin in your bedroom or something, well, just turn it up, man, and that bass line will shake the street. Just a fantastic track. DW3 with Greg Manning, California Love. Treat yourself to that track this week, eh? Oh, yes. Gotta say hi to Lorraine and also hi to Deborah. Thanks, guys. Thanks for listening. All right. Jasmine Gent and the story of jazz.

The title track from the 2018 album, The Story of Jazz with One Z. And Jasmine Gent from 2018, and the title track from a wonderful, wonderful album. Treat yourself to it if you don't already have it. Hey, tell you what, if you want to get through a dedication or request while the lines are open, or just go to our website, use the contact form, send us a little message. Tarquin is sitting here like a coiled spring, aren't you, lad? Yes. Good man, good man. All right. Christian de Maisonnaise and a lovely track called Big Tall Wish. Listen to this bass line here. This is lovely. Oh!

Herb Albert, and still blowing after all this time. Didn't he do the little white ball or something years ago in the 60s or 50s? Anyway, Herb Albert and his rendition of the Earth, Wind & Fire track, Fantasy. I see Bernie Sanders is doing very well in the primaries, and that is really good news. Joe Biden, one of the guys going up against Bernie for the Democratic nomination for the upcoming American election. Joe Biden is okay. I think he's all right. But Bernie Sanders did win, I believe, the right to stand against Trump, and the Democratic Party decided that no, Bernie won't go head-to-head with Trump last time around, and they put Hillary Clinton in instead, and we know what happened there. And Bernie Sanders should have gone against Trump last time. I hope that the Democratic Party do not mess it up again this time. And Bernie Sanders, I think, he's getting a bit old, I agree. But boy, would he be a good candidate against Trump. And that would be a wonderful thing to see. Hillary Clinton, obviously, part of what you might call White House royalty, you know, with the Bushes, the Clintons, and they obviously thought, oh yes, you know, the Clinton name is enough to get rid of Trump. But no, actually, the Clinton name is pretty tainted as far as I'm concerned. And Bernie Sanders, great advocate for consumer rights, as we all know. And I think he would be tremendous, tremendous against that idiot Trump this time around. Hope you agree. If you don't, let me know. Always happy to hear your views. I know you're not shy when it comes to giving me your views, and that's cool. If you want to contact me, you can go to my personal website, stevehart.co.nz. That'd be good to hear from you. If you want to send through a dedication or request tonight, well, that'd be fine too, and we'll get right onto that as soon as we possibly can.

0: very nice too. The wonderful, wonderful sound of Keith McKelly along with Bob James, would you believe? And a track there called Legends.
1: Cool Nights with Steve Hart.

Oh, man, that really motors along. Rick Braun and a track called Around the Corner, and that's from his 2019 album called Crossroads, and that is also well worth a look if you're looking to treat yourself to something this week. Been looking at Netflix this week. I'm a big Netflix fan, I've got to say. As I said before to anyone who listens to the show regularly, I've basically given up on free-to-air broadcast television. I just can't bear the commercials anymore. I know which soap powder to buy. I don't need a new car, and I don't need 5 years interest-free finance on a food mixer. So I'm just sick of the adverts, and there's frankly almost nothing worth watching on free-to-air TV anymore. You know, maybe particularly in New Zealand, I'll tell you. Anyway, so I've been watching Netflix, and I'm not. Interested in the royal family at all, the British royal family. I couldn't care less about them, frankly. I'm not anti them. I certainly don't support them. I wouldn't get out of my chair to go and see them. However, on Netflix is a TV show program, historical drama, if you like, called The Crown. And I think it starts off in series one starts off probably in the 1800s, which I'm not interested in at all. I know my history. But I was interested in series three, which started, I think, in the 1950s, and that was quite interesting. So anyway, I got through the series three, which brings us up to about 1976. So it brings us into Prime Minister Harold Wilson, the miners' strike under Prime Minister Edward Heath, who took the country, Britain, into the European common market and oversaw the decimalisation of the currency. Thank you, Ted Heath. What was apparent to me, though, is some members of the royal family, such as Princess Margaret, who died in 2002, and King-to-be-in-waiting Prince Charles, you saw through this TV series that they have great wealth and privilege, but because of their situation, they didn't really speak out on very much. They can't get involved in politics. They can't really criticize anyone because they're the crown. And they basically have lived a life of very little achievement because they're not allowed to do anything. And I said to my wife, you know, plenty of people say, oh, it's all right for them. You know, they've got all this wealth and privilege. And, they, you know, people always say, oh, they always look so well. But, of course, they do look very well because they're very well looked after. They get good food and probably the best medical attention known to man. And so, yes, the royal family do look in fine fettle for their age, some of them. But what have they done in their lives? And I said to my wife, you know, Prince Charles, you know, he was probably capable of much more than he's been allowed to do. Prince Margaret, who was the Queen's younger sister, Princess Margaret, according to the TV show, really wanted to be Queen, but she was young, the youngest, so she wasn't in line. So Elizabeth got the job. And probably looking at the TV series, probably the right person actually got the job, looking at what Princess Margaret apparently got up to. Nevertheless, these guys, despite all their privilege, have done next to nothing in their lives, and they're not allowed to. So I said to my wife, you know, they're welcome to it. You know, I'd rather have my life of going to work and paying the bills and the same worries and concerns we all have, you know, as working people, than have that life of privilege but lose so much opportunity because you can't say what you want, you can't go where you want, you're followed by photographers, you can't really get a job. And I'm very happy where I am, so good luck to the royals. I'm not envious of their life at all. Good luck to them. Point being, the Netflix TV series The Crown might be worth watching. It's quite interesting.

taken us all the way back to 1984. And when the 12-inch 45 of that song arrived on my desk at the station, I took it around to everyone and said, so, you heard this new track? And I tried to get each one of them to pronounce the name of the singer. And to a man, they said, Sade. Brand new track from Sade. In the end, I think I called the record company and said, how do we pronounce this? And they said, it's Sade. And if they had put the little accent on the E, you would have picked up on that, but they didn't. Anyway, lovely, lovely sound. Sade. She tried to make a comeback, didn't she, a few years back? I think she had a great career. She had some children and then made a comeback, I think, 10 years ago now. Not sure. Anyway, lovely voice. And just a beautiful, beautiful song. Your Love is King on the Cool Nights radio show. Now, time for this week's Cool Cut of the Week. It's the wonderful sound of Paula Atherton and Can You Feel It?

0: That is so good. Just brilliant stuff. Paula Atherton, brand new sound from her called Can You Feel It? And that is excellent. Tarquin, what do you think of that one?
1: Not bad.
0: Not bad. How about pretty brilliant?
1: Pretty brilliant.
0: Would you say it was excellent?
1: Excellent.
0: Okay, Tarquin, thank you for that considered reaction. Well done, man. Good stuff. All right, back onto your iPod then.

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You're listening to The Cool Nights Show. My name is Steve Hart. Got to say hi now to Donna Simpson and, Murray White. Hi, Murray. Good to have your company tonight and hope you're enjoying the show. Oh, just around 10 minutes to go and then it's somebody else's turn. But right now, Paul Hardcastle and Always There.

All right, Paul Hardcastle and his rendition of Always There, a track made famous, of course, many years ago by Incognito. You're listening to The Cool Night Show, Steve Hart with you, and right now, Roman Street and Find the Light. Oh, yes.

Oh, very polished indeed. Brothers Noah and Josh Thompson, collectively known as Roman Street. Lots of Roman streets in Britain. Anyway, it's not the same stuff, but a Roman Street. And you can find out more about them at their website, romanstreet.com. And what a great duo they are. And that's about it for tonight's show from me, Steve Hart. Hope you've enjoyed the music. If I didn't play your favourite track, well, maybe next week. If you want to hear something particular for yourself, well, just go to the website and let me know what you'd like me to feature for you. Okay, my name is Steve Hart. Thank you to Tarquin. Thank you to you. See you next time on The Cool Night Show. Going to leave you with a classic from the Average White Band and Pick Up the Pieces.

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1: The Prime Minister is expected to hit the road in the coming weeks, travelling across the UK to hear directly from voters. Ben Monse can tell us more.
2: Andy Burnham says he'll be in listening mode this month as he prepares to go on tour around the UK, hearing the public's views on the cost of living crisis. During his travels, he's expected to champion British high streets, announce new measures on bills, and begin to launch his 10-year plan. But opposition parties have criticised the summer tour, with Reform, the Conservatives and the Liberal Democrats calling for deeper tax cuts and action to support struggling businesses.
1: Sunseekers enjoyed temperatures above 30 degrees across parts of southern England on Sunday, as forecasters warned the UK could be heading into a fifth heatwave of the summer. But it was a very different picture further north, where Scotland was hit by torrential rain. Defence Secretary Wes Streeting has called on allies to strengthen Ukraine's air defences ahead of winter, warning that Vladimir Putin will again try to use the cold as a weapon. Writing in the Sunday Times after a visit to Ukraine, Mr. Streeting said protecting energy infrastructure would be crucial as Kyiv prepares for the colder months. Dementia could be kept at bay for over decades if you do three things in middle age. Experts from NYU say normal blood pressure, no diabetes, and not smoking from age 45 to 65 helps dementia stay away for up to 13 years. Michael Jones is the spokesperson for Alzheimer's Research UK.
3: I think studies like that, which try and explain the longer life we can, longer healthier life we can expect to live if we look after our heart and things like that, are really useful, really, really impactful pieces.
1: And Fern Cotton has revealed she became a sort of hermit after being left debilitated by severe anxiety during a difficult period in her life. The presenter said

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0: I hurt my lower lumbar. You know we never get far riding around in a stolen police car. So we dropped it off and piled in the caddy. Steve was driving, cause I had to talk to my man.
1: I don't know anything about any setup. You can torture me all you want.
2: Torture you, that's good. That's a good idea. I like that one.

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1: The Prime Minister is expected to leave Westminster over the next few weeks, heading out on a tour of the UK to hear the country's concerns. Phil Towers reports.
2: Well, Andy Burnham says he'll be in listening mode this month as he prepares to go on tour around the UK, hearing the public's views on the cost of living crisis. But opposition parties have criticised the summer tour, with Reform, the Conservatives and the Lib Dems calling for deeper tax cuts and action to support struggling businesses.
1: Alleged gangland figure Daniel Kinahan has appeared before the Special Criminal Court in Dublin after being extradited from Dubai. The Dublin boxing promoter, who Irish authorities allege is a leading figure in a huge crime cartel, was flown to Ireland on a government jet. Irish and UAE officials have described the extradition as a significant step in the fight against international organised crime. A major incident has been declared in Nottinghamshire as firefighters battled two large woodland blazes near Mansfield. Nearly half the country's fire engines have been deployed to the fires at Strawberry Hill Heath and Sherwood Pines. Britain's economy is expected to have expanded for a second consecutive quarter, with economists predicting growth of 0.4% between April and June. The figures come as businesses deal with higher prices and supply concerns linked to the Iran conflict. Unused medicines thrown away in England in 1 year could fill 75 swimming pools. The National Pharmacy Association estimates a cost to the NHS of £480 million a year. Their spokesperson is Oliver Pickard.
3: When the medicine has left the pharmacy and is returned, regardless of its status, it has to be disposed of. We cannot legally reuse that medicine again or exchange it.
1: And Christopher Nolan's latest blockbuster, The Odyssey, has become the biggest box office hit of his career, taking more than $1 billion worldwide in less than a month. That's the latest from Radio News Hub. I'm Dave Cronin.
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1: 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Now, there was much more to the 1980s and yuppies and mullets and Top Gun and Stock Aitken and Waterman. There was Big Stick. This is I'm Amazed.

The next artist likes to perform at high volume. If you get the chance to see him, take it. He's amazing. This is Lost and Found by Eamon Tobin.

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9: 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I'm Dean Reynolds, and coming up are Arthur Russell and Bonnie Prince Billy. But first, here's this.

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2: If you've just joined us, I'm Dean Reynolds, and I hope you will stick around for some rarely heard music and artists. Coming up is Steve Mason. But first, I'm going to play something by a favourite of mine, guitarist Stian Westerhoss. Westerhoss is no ordinary guitar player. His extraordinary sound world, consisting entirely of sounds made and played on his guitar, ranges from beautiful cacophony to stuttering ambience. This is How Long from his album Amputation.

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1: Andy Burnham will begin his summer cost of living tour today, pledging to provide everyday fixes for rising bills. The Prime Minister intends to spend much of the rest of the month travelling the country, asking the public how the government can improve their lives. Officials have said he will be in listening mode, with a focus on tackling the cost of living and improving local high streets. Temperatures could reach 36 degrees or higher this week, forecasters have said, with possible impacts to railway lines and power networks. It's as the Met Office considers issuing rare amber or red extreme heat warnings. Parts of the UK are set to see their fifth heat wave of the summer as the country continues to bake in an unprecedented period of dry, hot weather. Drugs for a common eye condition have been earmarked as a potential treatment for certain aggressive cancers. Scientists at the Institute for Cancer Research found that a range of cancers, including breast cancer, melanoma, and a type of blood cancer, rely on the same molecule to become aggressive and spread. Professor Victoria Sanz Moreno worked on the study.
2: We have got now a clearer roadmap for getting these drugs into cancer trials because we have identified a group of patients that could really benefit.
1: Half of learner drivers are being forced to wait more than 4 months between booking and taking a test at dozens of locations across Britain. Test centres in Birmingham, Edinburgh, Glasgow and London are among those where the backlog has reached that level, according to official figures. And a survey's found more than 4 in 5 drivers say they have never driven Scotland's iconic North Coast 500, and only a quarter have driven along the Northumberland 250. Gareth Jones is from the AA, which did the research. He told us why more and more people are choosing to holiday in the UK.
3: We've had some glorious weather, haven't we? We've had 5 or 6 heat waves over the course of the summer, and I think that's what's made people decide, you know what?